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batho ba ga dikhale le re re swara ka 103.8 FM. I'm not afraid. Yeah. It's been a ride. Everybody, I guess I had to go to that place to get to this one. Now some of you might still be in that place. If you're trying to get out, just follow me.

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1: Breaking news. There has been a discovery of a very dangerous animal crossing the borders up to South Africa. If you're anywhere in the Gauteng province, please, you're advised to stay at home and be safe.

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1: Malume Vector coming through with Dumelang alongside Black Diamond. Right before that, I gave you Sanere Kismatil Tebele alongside Malibu. My E came through with Lie to Me featuring AKA. And I also gave you Lil Wayne featuring Drake and Future with Love Me. Eminem came through with Not Afraid. T.I. alongside Rihanna came through with Live Your Life. And I gave you Trey Songz with Your Side of the Bed. As I look at the registration, it is 28 minutes before the hour 3 on the station that listens to you, Radio TEF 103.8 FM. With me, Mataji, the only one, like 2 plus 3 minus 4. You're listening to the Midnight Express. As we've been talking about knowing when it's time to walk away, you know, sometimes love isn't enough if trust has been broken, respect is missing, or you are constantly hurting. There comes a moment when choosing yourself becomes the healthiest decision you can make. The next song, which is going to be Song of the Day, captures that message perfectly. Here is Beyoncé with Irreplaceable. Listen closely to the lyrics. To the lyrics, amen. They are a reminder that your self-worth should never be compromised. Ladies and gents, that's yours. Good morning. This is the song of the day.

There you have it, ladies and gents. Song of the day. Irreplaceable. After hearing that song, here is the question for today. Have you ever had to walk away from a relationship because you finally realized your worth? What helped you to make that decision? I'd love to hear your story. That was Beyonce, Irreplaceable, Song of the Day. Without wasting time, I can see that our time is getting more jealous, because it tells me that it's about 22 minutes before the hour 3. 22 minutes before you and I can say goodbye to each other. Doesn't look good. 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Broadcasting live from the University of Limpopo Teflop campus. That's just good morning. Let's get back to music.

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MEG coming through with Rants and Riders alongside various artists. Right before that, I gave you Young MA with Car Confessions, and Nasty C came through with Send Me Away alongside Rolene. Major League G Days came through with Particular alongside DJ Maporis and Nasty C, Ice Prince, and that guy. Ladies and gents, as I look at the registration right now, it tells me that it's 3 minutes before you and I can say goodbye to each other. You know, I hate moments like this. I hate moments where you and I have to say goodbye to each other, because byes are never good. Byes are always hateful. But it is what it is. It is what we gotta do. I guess you and I will do it again tomorrow. Same time, same place, from midnight up until the hour 3, you know, we'll ride together until wheels fall off. Because I can see now we are out of wheels. We are running on a flat wheel. So we just gotta do it again. You know, ladies and gents, that's just thanks for tuning in. Thank you for riding with me from midnight up until this hour. You guys are awesome. You guys are very, very special. Big shout out to my TikTok family there. Zenny, I see you. I see you, Zesco. I see you, Tabang Pito. You guys are awesome. Thank you. Thank you so much, guys, for tuning in. You guys are wonderful. Let's do it again tomorrow. Same place, same time on the station that listens to people. From me to you, it's all love. I'm not just leaving you like that. I'm leaving you with the courtesy of Curtis. Of Lord Kaz came through with our... alongside Casper. Let me love and leave you. May you have a great day, Feather. Mwah.

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G, G, G, G. G, G, G. High five.

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1: Thank you, Tim. Good morning. Top stories at 6. Action SA demands scrutiny of 80 million spent on illegal foreigners. And EFF slams MTN and Vodacom over court challenge against ICASA data rollover rules. Action SA in Limpopo has called for a transparent breakdown of the 80 million rand reportedly spent on repatriating on illegal foreigners. The call follows a revelation that the Border Management Authority processed 72,906 repatriations across all port of entry. Action SA Limpopo Provincial Chairperson Victor Motimela says that while the repatriations were necessary, where individuals were found to be in the country illegally, the reality of the ground is that South Africans continue to see undocumented migrants living and working in communities across townships and villages and towns and cities. Chairperson of Parliament's Portfolio Committee on Communications and Digital Technologies, Kusela Diko, says there is no technical reason why mobile data should ever expire for

0: South African consumers. This follows an oversight visit by members of parliament to MTN's headquarters in Roodepoort amidst an ongoing court battle launched by MTN and Vodacom against Regular Independent Communications Authority of South Africa, known as ICASA.
1: MTN is a South African, it's an African success story. We're truly proud of the work that they've done, you know, more than 30 years since they were established. However, there are recurring challenges that I think members of the public have been raising with us in Parliament, and we want to take some of those issues up. Those are issues that relate to, I mean, you know, the cost of living is so high and the cost of communicating is part of those, challenges that people confront. There have been regulations that have been gazetted recently by ICASA, which would have looked at how we manage the issue of the expiry of data. The mobile network operators, including MTN, seem to have some reservations about those regulations. Now, while the matter is in court, it's obviously something that we've sought to engage on.
0: Meanwhile, the Economic Freedom Fighters has condemned MTN and Vodacom's decision to challenge the ICASA's new consumer protection regulations in court. The party said that the legal challenge was an attempt to undermine measures aimed at protecting consumers from the expiry and forfeiting of unused data, voice and SMS bundles. The Umkhonto we Sizwe Party has criticized President Cyril Ramaphosa's decision to accept advocate Andreas Johnson's resignation as IDEC head, arguing it allows her to evade accountability following damaging concessions at the Matlanga Commission. Party spokesperson Mzonele Manyi says the resignation appears to be a coordinated attempt to avoid the full investigations into the allegations surrounding the anti-corruption unit. Manyi elaborates.
2: We do not challenge the fact that everyone has got a right to resign and all of that. But what we don't think everybody has a right to is a right to escape accountability. You cannot resign from accountability. The MK party is actually also concerned that on our letter that we had written to ask for the suspension, which was dated the 16th of July, it took a whole 6-7 days before that letter could be responded to.
0: And finally, the July 2021 unrest trial has been postponed after most of 62 accused remained without legal representation, delaying processes further. The group returned to the Durban High Court yesterday on what should have been the second week of trial. When proceedings began last week, the High Court heard that many of the accused had no legal representation and would seek legal aid. Yesterday, the court heard that only 5 applications were granted. Legal Aid SA says the rest are still without representation due to their applications either being denied or incomplete, as well as outstanding documents and payments dispute. The matter has been postponed to next month. Recapping on our top story this hour, Action SA in Limpopo has called for a transparent breakdown of the 80 million reportedly spent on repatriating of illegal foreigners. Well, that is our packet for now. I'll be back with your next bulletins at 7. For Radio TEF News, my name is Tsepo Mojegi.
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4: And a huge thank you to Tepo for the news at 6. Coming up in your sports updates, Mofokeng sweeps to honor as Pirates dominate the PSL Awards. Tanzanian striker late to hand Banyana with Kinshoka. Julian Gallagher add to Team South Africa medal haul at the Commonwealth Games. 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

0: Yeah, nete gore re fitlile sehlopa sa misong sa the early risers show ka sona sepogo se ke la bobedi chaching la le gone 11 after 6 the sound of DJ Stoky asepela fale Omid ST Sobzen sihle as well. The song is called Awukhuzeki. Wana mo radio Tefia 103.5 at the station that listens to the people. Awa o ino kwa di mantjwa ona ono kwa gore no ke that team ya 6 to 9. Yes. And I appreciate everyone who came through before us, indeed, taking care of you. Special to Lizabing Yahogan in Tahoe, Jadi Papa, Tapa Mujaki, Realaboha, which was Cantorina, Rina, Eche Tailing, Yaditaba, Realaboha, Tapa Mujaki, Faro, Cardi, Tabata, Irabotilla, Canati, Chama Tomo, Tomo, Chalicha, Chi, Utah, Yatabing Yahogas, Ripaha, which will ring Yonai, Yabotilla. We have the hero of Pamela Pem in the building. Tapo is also here, Special is here, taking care of the sports, so have no fear. Taming, taming, Teflop Limpopo, South Africa, is with Joan Cafaro. Eh, what's a pleasure, Joan? Our nine out of Cabotar and Alacamala, too. Eh, Bopelo, we are pili, man. Eh, but to fetch up on Tokamon, Teca, Moman, Arzuing, Rieng Rajarez, Vargo Jarez, Aga, Pulela Costa, thing. But now, Rajarez, meaning that we are going to hustle indeed. And yeah, if you are granted that opportunity to wake up and go do what you're supposed to do, then hey, don't misuse that opportunity there. It's another day, another rant. Pamela Pem, Rutamiche.
1: Mr. Mike.
0: Yeah, Rutamiche, Karebe Amakanye. Lusule Khabot.
1: Lusule Khabot, Mr. Mike.
0: Akuna Malat. Rielebo. Akuna Lekamla. Tutsepo is also here. Taming, taming.
2: Morning, Mr. Mike.
0: Yeah, Kiba Mpumalanga. Kiba Moli Chachili Chongona.
2: Yes.
0: Yeah, Lusule Khabot.
2: Rutsugile Rale.
0: Akuna Lekamla, Tuman. Naritabila, Rinali Matata.
2: It's a Tuesday, Mr. Mike.
0: Yep.
2: Mas Tuesday Lama Shangan Wheat.
0: Hey. Hey, okay, Tabani, okay, Tabani, Uban, Umketa, Yonamplanje.
2: I'm choosing my twin brother, Mr. Mike.
0: Always, yeah. All the time.
2: Yeah, my other
0: God
2: half.
0: Is good. Yeah. Okay, Tabani, Pablo Pemjachina.
1: I'm choosing myself.
0: Oh,
1: Mr.
0: Yes,
1: Mike.
0: Yes. That's important. That's important. Yes. What are you going to do for yourself today?
1: I'm going to sleep.
2: That's the best you can, Pamela.
1: That's the best. Yeah,
0: you owe yourself a sleep.
1: Yeah, Mr. Mike.
0: A good sleep.
1: A good long sleep,
0: wow,
1: Mr. Mike.
0: And a veil, it's a long one.
1: Mm.
0: Because you call Pamela around 2 o'clock p.m. and then she's still asleep. And they're like, hey, banna. Can 3 hours in a link? I'm going to go to the hospital. If I change in these 3 hours.
1: Oh, hmm? Mr. Mike, I'm going to 6 car.
0: Yeah,
1: right?
2: It's two seasons.
0: Yeah. Yeah. Can it? Yeah. I want to really book. I was long on the shop. I want to tell my tata. I want to tell my tata. I want to tell you about the early results show. It's on your phone. But taming, taming. Mung one day, let's do it. Hey, this weekend as well, I got to be to attend the Senge. Yeah. Hey, kiliwe chumle la kayona mama.
1: Aibu.
0: Hey, kiliwe chuman. Ah, Saturday I was kubarike Amrop. Hey, but Amrop. Big shout out to you. Lovely people. Lovely people. You know, we were there for a funeral. Really. And, you know, I never call the same game. Also, we kill them support. I want to go out. No, I'm lying. Ah, it's a number to let it lie. Hey, Mina. Kiki, nyakila lising. Yeah. And it's nice call the same game. So we enjoy it. We had a lovely time. You guys know how to treat people that side. So, but wakamorop, I relaboka kafago, subelela wea butware kafale. You know, sitting down with Wokrotman about Wuchaka life, you understand? Like talking about the back in the days, about Fali story chabo, nagamhova watching kaho, nakuru wakor batwa, babilele, le hurisho ye boots, isalaba banyan, muna, babucharumuna, chalates, what it was not a thing. Yeah, kikiratlum one puchar no. Low ferium sadis, it was not a thing.
2: Yeah,
0: it was not a thing. Well, no feet. How much a palma song? Or whatever ring? Yeah. I mean, I'm shy at dindo. Oh, Guru Dragar, Guru, whatever one trap. Or now, Sarking Kaurat. Eh, over now, Wapa, like Mugato, which I'm Maluma, Rumela, or Kiboni Hari, Gakua, Gakua, Hamakanya, Gakua, a young lump, Lelela, and a very Luca. Ah, but Lena, Jima, and I want to
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0: Renaru, let us straight.
1: Shashalaza.
0: Remember we just read. 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Yeah, wa mmotsa mo mahlong. 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
1: A kere wa kwa. 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
0: Hey. 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
2: Go nyala.
0: Yeah, I'll be the happiest man on this earth. Yeah, but anyway, Ragonafa, till 9 o'clock, have no fear. 0769143815, the number to tell us and make your voice heard on the show this morning. Tepo, what do have we cooked for our listeners? Is it you know, something you have a samosa? Yeah, is it half cooked, you know, kind of the bacon? What have we cooked for our listeners?
2: Thank you, Mr. Mike. Good morning and welcome to the Early Riser Show on Radio 12 103.8 FM. I'm Tepo, aka Papiki, and thank you for choosing us to start your day. Coming up on the show, we'll keep you prepared with the latest weather updates, unpack the world of entrepreneurship and our business corner, and we'll bring you the stories making headlines. We'll also be joined by Mr. Mashau, Dr. Mashau Matluga, to talk about the importance of oral health, catch up with Mr. Hendrik Mokgatjwa for the latest traffic updates, enjoy some great music, and we'll later wrap up the morning with Dr. Posa Mashuwani as we discuss the importance of reunions. Stay with us. It's going to be an informative and exciting morning.
0: Yeah, can it? Yeah, oral health. Can it? Not really cool. Mara, on a little in Chicho to the Ruta.
2: Yes, Mr. Mike.
0: Yeah, that's not so very serious. Pamela Pem, or Tatsavinga Hauka, Maemo Abu. So,
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4: Good morning, and here's your weather update for this morning. Starting off in Mangueng. Expect a beautiful sunny day, a high of 17 degrees. Tonight, a clear sky with a low of 8. Polokwane, a sunshine all day, reaching a high of 22 degrees. Overnight, a clear sky falling to 7 degrees. Sishiro will be sunny and warm, high of 22. Tonight, clear skies and a low of 7. And Sibayeng, look forward to a bright sunny day, a high of 22. The night will be clear with a low of 7. Saneni, expect a full sunshine and warm, with a high of 24. Tonight, crystal clear with a low of 12. Mokopane is hot and sunny one, with a high of 25 degrees. Overnight, clear skies with a low of 8. And finally, Lebohome is hazy, sun and pleasant, with a high of 22 degrees. Tonight, mainly clear with a low of 8. And that's your weather update for this morning. Good morning.
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0: The music of Denture teaming up with a Sly featuring Kabza De Small as well and a Tycoon on this one. The song is called Mbambeni. Yeah, re bone tlhopa sa banyana banyana sa rabile tacheng la mabane le tlhopa sa Tanzania re lebeletse papadi tsa Wafcon. Unfortunately, we started on a wrong foot. We were beaten 2-1 and we are playing again on Friday. We shall see. We still have a chance indeed in that group there. But balwele banyana banyana re bone bana balwele bana o swane. A re fiteng ka mabenkele.
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2: Thank you, Timina. Of past six news headlines, police in Twando have launched a manhunt after investigations after a 27-year-old man died following after an alleged mob incident at Toveni village in Vembe district. Polokwane Executive Mayor John Mbese says the municipality has opened the criminal cases against people accused of vandalizing water infrastructure in Polokwane and surrounding areas. And in other news, Action SA demands scrutiny of 80 million spent on illegal foreigners. Catch this and more at 7.
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3: And in your sports updates, this hour we start off with football news. Former Orlando Pirates star Relebogile Mofokeng capped off a memorable season by being crowned at the 2025-26 PSL Footballer of the Season after leading the Buccaneers to a domestic treble. The Premier Soccer League honored the best performers from the previous campaign as its annual award ceremony on Monday, with Mofokeng emerging as the biggest winner of the night. The 21-year-old beat the former Pirates teammate, Oswina Paulus and Mamelodi Sundowns midfielder Tebogo Mokoena to South African football's most prestigious individual awards after a stellar campaign. Here's more.
4: Midfielder of the season, young player of the season, players player of the season, quality knockout player of the tournament, MTN8 last man standing, goal of the season, coach of the season, and PSL footballer of the season, Orlando Pirates Football Club. What are we going to do about these guys, man? Yeah, you know what? They fair play, man. These guys really deserve it. At some point.
3: And meanwhile, Banyana Banyana's 2026 Women's African Cup of Nations Group B campaign got off to a dreadful start on Monday as a late goal from Tanzanian youngster Asnad Obamba condemned them to a 2-1 defeat at the Mulay Rachida Stadium in Casablanca. The 20-year-old Obamba struck in at the 87th minute to seal the shock of the tournament so far and leave Desiree Ellis' side with a mountain to climb if they are to make the quarterfinals. Banyana dominated most of the play in the early stage, with Nokolo Sesane and Tembi Khatlana causing problems for the Tanzanian defence. And as we conclude with your Commonwealth, South Africa's swimmers continue to keep the nation's team afloat on Monday with Michael Hooley and Aaron Gallagher stepping up the podium on a day 5 of the Commonwealth Games in Glasgow. Hooley, a former South African game champion, secured the silver medal in 26.77 split seconds in the men's 50-meter breaststroke final, with Australian Sam Williamson producing a strong finish to claim a victory in 26.50 seconds. Behind Hooley's countryman Chris Smith narrowly missed out on a medal, finishing fourth in 26.5, just 0.01 behind former world champion Adam Ramsey-Petty of England, who touched the wall in 26.94 to snatch the bronze. And that is all from your sporting desk. For now, catch more of your sports at 7.
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0: Alright, so the music of 1016, Because on this one, also IV Soul, Progressive CPT. Yeah, the song is called Mfanelo, teaming up with Shoko Mori. And before that, Ice-T came through with Itlari Veen, Radio Tefia 103.8 from the station that listens to the people. Good morning, happy Tuesday. You are chosen if you chose to kickstart your day with us on a Tuesday, the 28th of July 2026. Yeah, kgwedi e fela gabotse ka labohlano, ka labohlano. So the one ke Mokibelo. So if you are sanka wa ingwadisetsa go vota dikgethong tsa ngwago ka November. And then this is the last opportunity to register to vote on the 1st. And the 2nd is the last voter registration weekend for, you know, to do their registration indeed. So, Hujual. So, Pamela Pema, when I'm doing a prank on this girl, yeah, I did a prank on this girl. I met her Kopa lady. And then, Kamuferia, you know.
1: Yeah,
0: so it was a prank I was playing, really, and I'm free, and then I told everybody, now I have a girlfriend, I have a partner, you know.
1: Okay, before you come to respond, how are you?
0: No, she was, she, you know, I know how to fish, so.
1: Ah, Mr. Mike, you have a prank.
0: No, like, it was not my intention, actually. Okay. I just did a prank on her. So I decided to just, you know, then have a conversation, and then I have a partner, you know. But if you want us to do this, we can still hide it, you know. And partner, you understand? So, I'm like, okay, so you are willing to do this? Yes. No, so obviously we're gonna have to come up with the rules, you know, in terms of you don't call me this time, you know, if you call once, I don't answer, I don't call, you know, the second time, and you know, the text, because then it means you and I will talk until 4. Hey, and she agreed,
1: and then after that, la mocha or no?
0: Yeah, I told her, but no, I was, you know, I'm just playing. I'm just, you know, pushing time.
1: And then
0: you
1: wrong.
0: Ah, she was disappointed.
1: Mr. Mike, le raluka gampi, la tseba.
0: No. I saw raluka gampi. My question was, do we still have those people who will say, it's okay, we can keep it under carpet?
1: Yeah.
0: Yeah?
1: But
0: do we still have those people?
1: Mr. Mike, mucho mula kwer, oh, ki Mr. Mike.
0: Ara, kina butata.
1: I can do this.
2: Mr. Mike.
0: And apparently, but Baba Dumela, you know, let's at home. But that Dumela Mila Ukamuka Mufangiona, you Dumela Nankayona. Going forward.
2: I'm Jelly Log.
1: Yeah, talking from experience.
2: Jelly Log.
0: Mara, why would you agree to such a thing? I mean, I'm being honest with you, brutally honest, to say, you know what, I'm in a relationship.
1: Maybe they're not in a relationship, but then it complicates.
0: Why don't you ask me, you're in a relationship, so why do you need another person? Those are the questions you should ask.
2: Even Mr. Mike, this thing is more nicer. You're going to live it at the third party.
0: Okay.
2: Yeah. Lydia.
0: What is nicer?
2: Pamela Slayla. It's nice. The minute Pamela find out that you're not
1: going
2: to be able to do it, you're not going to be able.
1: Hey, boy. Tell me what it's about. Ah,
2: no, no, no, it's more interesting. And I'm okay. Mam, I'm cool. Go, Cooper says, I'm up.
0: Hey, man.
2: Since I know you want to stick a little more to a
0: tongue. And you will do that?
2: No, I haven't. But
0: so, okay. Last question before we head over to the business corner. Is it possible that you can find love while you're in love? Okay, can you love another person while you're in love? You're in a relationship. Is it possible that you can love another person? You are in a relationship and
2: you know, I once had this conversation with my brother.
0: Yeah.
2: He was like, guys, they can date a girl for 5 years, basamrat. Then there comes a girl, 3 days, this one is mine.
0: Okay.
2: no control. Hey,
0: what is that thing I'm with
1: the person.
2: You can pretend.
1: Hey, well, yeah.
0: Oh, pretend for 5 years.
2: Yes. Huh? But the girl look up on her number, the treatment it was saying a lot. Just that when I grow up, every little red flag, he green flag to you. Yeah, what am I right? And then no bore.
1: Tough probably go and I figure what it's about.
0: Yeah. All right. Business corner for the morning. How are we doing?
1: Yes, ref inquiry, serious corruption fear draft by incompetent concerns. So Parliament Standing Committee on Public Account has serious concerns about corruption at the Road Accident Fund and will recommend criminal charges and financial recoveries where needed, says Cooper. Says Cooper Chair Siso Genzo Zimbi. The unprecedented decision by Cooper in June this year to lay a criminal charge against former ARF CEO Colin Letswalo is also in motion. Zimbi told MoneyWeb in an interview on Friday after his engagement with attorneys, Medioko, legal practitioners and other professional service providers to the ref. So Zimbi said he and Scooper legal team have met with the South African Police Services, which has specified the document it needs from Scooper. So the legal team is providing the requested document and the subs will take the matter forward. So, Scooper asked the Secretary to Parliament to lay a criminal charge against Letswalo for failing to appear before the committee in response to a summons issued during its November 2025 inquiry into the ref. So, in his address at the inquiry, Zimbi mentioned several decisions that had a significant impact on the ref operations, including the new ref one claim form changes to the ref funds accounting policy and the closure of regional and satellite office. So he said disciplinary action against those responsible for this decision is however moot because they are no longer working at ref. Instead, Scooper will closely examine cases where there was a gross financial mismanagement and is likely to recommend the recovery of funds from those responsible, while also considering whether financial misconduct charges should be brought against them. So we are taking legal advices on those instances. So he said, although Zimbi acknowledged serious concerns about corruption at the ref, he said Scooper inquiry found these concerns are drafted by incompetence, which leads to inefficient expenditure that is costing the ref billions a year. So this is what I have, Mr. Mike.
0: Okay. Hey, yeah, ne? Corruption, corruption, corruption.
1: Corruption, Mr. Mike.
0: No, I trust the Scooper. They'll do a good job.
1: Yeah,
0: trust the Scooper. Tsepo, what's next?
2: The question that stands, Mr. Mike, is it unemployment? All right, the IEC is hiring more than 600 people for local elections. The Electoral Commission of South Africa, IEC, has announced 610 vacancies across the country ahead of the 2026 local government elections. The IEC is an independent constitutional body responsible for managing free and fair elections at national and provincial level. Ahead of every election, the Commission recruits South Africans a temporary contract to assist with the voting process. The temporary positions, which includes voting officer, presiding officer, queue works, logistics staff, and administrative panels, typically last for the duration of the election period and related to training. While they do not provide permanent employment, they offer unemployed South Africans an opportunity to earn an income and gain work experience and develop administrative and customer service skills. The Electoral Commission said, due to the high number of applications for election positions, the Electoral Commission can only correspond with a shortlisted candidate. If you haven't heard from us within the 3 months of applying, please consider your application unsuccessful. IEC noted that it will give preference to unemployed people. We always employ 90% non-government officials of our 200,000 voting stations. We have opened an e-recruitment platform on our website for everyone to apply for voting station where they are registered to vote and generally give preference to unemployed youth from the community in question, Mr. Mike. That is what we have on the business corner. So if you are a South African citizen with hold of ID, you are 18 and above, you are willing to work, this is the opportunity to grab.
0: During the elections?
2: Yes.
0: Yeah, but look at Matoba IEC. But no, it's not about that. You shake a file. All right. No, they are quite. Concluding with your financial indicators, looking at the rand is trading at 16.80 to the dollar, 22.33 to the pound, 19.10 to the euro, and 11.71 to the Australian dollar there. That is how we leave it for today. On the Business Corner, this segment is back again tomorrow. Here we are, Fabat Wakadisiri, which is Rudy Anka Modisiman. Ukaru Willel Strike, Maman, which you got finally see. Ukaru Vashi Samatai, Rikuru Watsiva. But I can't make a quishish or a get a vingy lower bucket, a councillor, the mayor, guru, whatever, for the coming upcoming elections. But Baka for the sea, please, the Rubuchen Gore, no dear Anka Mo with the sea. Yeah, Mordecai, Marat Ofela, good morning.

0: We make sure that you kickstart your morning with a vibrant mix of news, engagements, and great vibes. 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
2: 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Re gona le fale TikTok mola. Taba le sepela jwale. Re sa botšiša batho ba di simane gore bo di yang ka fa o ka re ba o iswa taere maabane bošego. Let me say in the evening. Because I got the updates right in the evening that what is going on that side. Apparently, it has to do with, you know, Akrilat Swar Mavani, Baba Heta Heta, Bumo Kanselara, you know, Dido Josana Liche, Wejuale, Ona Letava, Karua, Luewa, Kamula. But what is see our man, Riveng Chona, the Tabachel, Scarri Timachon, Honamo Radio Tef, and Narga Tabela Okwa, Horina. This is a Juan Kafa. Let's help him check if we're going to Kafa or if let's catch up.
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4: Thank you, Mr. Mike. Good morning. Top stories at 7. Police investigate murder after alleged mob justice incident in Tuando. And Action SA demands scrutiny of 80 million spent on illegal foreigners. Police in Tuando have launched a murder investigations after a 27-year-old man died following an alleged mob justice incident at Toveni village in Limpopo's Vembe district. According to police, officers responded to reports of mob justice incident on Sunday and found the man with serious injuries. Emergency medical services transported him to a local hospital. He was admitted under the police guard after allegedly being linked to a burglary case in the area. A murder case has since been opened and police have launched a manhunt for those allegedly involved in the assault. Limpopo police spokesperson Kenel Malsalale Dwaba says they are appealing to anyone with information that could assist in the investigations to contact the nearest police. Lidwaba elaborates.
5: Police Investigative Directorate has been notified and postmortem will be conducted to determine the exact cause of death. The acting Provincial Commissioner of Police in Limpopo, Major General Jan Skeppers, has condemned the incident and directed police to work around the clock to bring those responsible to justice. He urged community members to report any suspicious criminal activities to the police and allow the law to take its course. Anyone with information regarding the suspects may contact Captain Sydney Dam on the number 082-469-1035 or the nearest police station or Crime Stop number 08600-1011 or may share information on MySubs app.
4: The Polokwane Executive Mayor John Mbe says the municipality has opened a criminal case against people accused of vandalizing water infrastructure in Polokwane and surrounding areas. Mbe says cable theft and

0: damage caused by illegal drilling continue to disrupt water supply, and the municipality is working with the police as well as communities to protect critical infrastructure. He says they have stopped using private-owned water tankers to improve accountability in water distribution, emphasizing that the municipality now owns 38 water tankers and plans to increase the fleet to 40 as part of the efforts to strengthen water service delivery. He called on residents to help protect municipal water infrastructure by reporting acts of vandalism and theft. Chairperson of a Portfolio Committee on Communications and Digital Technologies, Kusela Diko, says there is no technical reason why mobile data should expire for South African consumers. This follows an oversight visit by members of the Parliament's Portfolio Committee to MTN headquarters in Roodepoort amidst ongoing court battle launched by MTN and Vodacom against ICASA.
1: MTN is a South African, it's an African success story. We're truly proud of the work that they've done, you know, more than 30 years since they were established. However, there are recurring challenges that I think members of the public have been raising with us in Parliament, and we want to take some of those issues up. Those are issues that relate to, I mean, you know, the cost of living is so high and the cost of communicating is part of those, challenges that people confront. There have been regulations that have been gazetted recently by ICASA, which would have looked at how we manage the issue of the expiry of data. The mobile network operators, including MTN, seem to have some reservations about those regulations. Now, while the matter is in court, it's obviously something that we've sought to engage on.
0: Meanwhile, the Economic Freedom Fighters has condemned MTN and Vodacom's decision to challenge ICASA's new consumer protection regulations in court. The party says the legal challenge was an attempt to undermine measures aimed at protecting consumers from the expiry and forfeit of unused data, voice and SMS bundles. The Umkhonto weSizwe party has criticized President Cyril Ramaphosa's decision to accept advocate Andre Johnson's resignation as IDEC head, arguing that it allows her to evade accountability following damaging confessions at the Matlanga Commission's. Party spokesperson Mzwanele Manyi has more.
2: We do not challenge the fact that everyone has got a right to resign in all of that. But what we don't think everybody has a right to is a right to escape accountability. You cannot resign from accountability. The MK party is actually also concerned that on our letter that we had written to ask for the suspension, which was dated the 16th of July, it took a whole 6-7 days before that letter could be responded to.
0: Recapping on our top story this hour, police in Twando have launched a manhunt after murder investigations are ongoing following the 27-year-old man who died in an alleged mob incident at Toveni village under the Vembe district. Well, that is all from the English desk. Catch your next bulletins at 8 in Sepedi with Kifilo Ramutla. For Radio Tef News, my name is Tsepo Mojagi.
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4: And a huge thank you, Tsepo, for the last English bulletin. Coming up in your sports updates, Mofokeng sweeps top honors, Pirates dominate the PSL awards. Tanzania rather strike late to hand Banyana with Kenshok. And Hooley and Gallagher added to the Team South Africa's medal halt at the Commonwealth Games. These and other sports making headlines at 7:30.
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0: Radio GFRO 3.0 right from the station to listen to the people Draga and Tandy Dry. The song is called As Fade Kiss the Remix. And of course, before that, Music Clones, Mr. Maker as well, and Polega Beats came through with a song called, it's called Baba Nagele, teaming up with Aziza RSA and Safar Kosiputa. Radio TFNO 3.8 from the station that listens to the people. Good morning! Happy Tuesday! And thank you. Yeah, really, really, really, really, really, really, really, really, really, really, really, really, really, really, really, really, really, really, really, really, really, really, really, really, really, really, really, really, really, really, really, really, really, really, really, really, really, really, really, really, really, really, really, really, really, really, really, really, really, really, really, really, really, really, really, really, really, really, really, really, really, really, really, really, really, someone sent me something. Remember, I said, someone sent me something. Let me check quickly. It has to do with the elections and, you know, the nominations of the councillors and everything of that nature. So, someone sent me a story saying that residents allegedly protest over what councillor candidate. Yeah. So, residents of Mankweng Unit C allegedly took to the streets late Monday night in protest over concerns surrounding the proposed ward councillor candidate for their area. So, according to reports, some residents are unhappy with the candidate they believe has been selected, saying they want a councillor of their choice to represent their ward. So, the reason behind the protest has not been officially confirmed, and more details are expected to emerge as community representatives and relevant stakeholders provide further information there. So, it has to do with the, you know, what councillor.
1: You know, not everyone wants.
0: It's actually now. Obviously, I know I have support.
1: Yes.
0: And then now I count my family.
1: Yeah.
0: And then I count my church mates as well. You know.
1: But
0: I also go to my former schools.
1: But there will always be someone at the back, Mr. Mike, who's waiting for Riena.
0: Hey.
1: So corrupt.
0: You can only support Pamela Pem. Can only support. Obviously, you'll bring your people as well.
2: Mm.
0: And then you'll bring your people as well.
1: Yes.
0: And then Fiso will bring his people as well. You know, and the colleagues as well will say, "Ah, oh, Mr. Mike. Councillor.
1: Mr. Pele.
0: Hey, leadership. Hey. Va, thank you. I don't know. I agree with the councillor. I am honamu wading. I agree with you. Naki Jwazanin.
1: Yes.
0: So, kitaba councillor. I am Jwazanin. Aho honu ringata kaba councillor. I am Motivlo. When it comes to councillor candidates.
1: Mike, what if you want to base here, like, you are here, so we'll build that here.
0: Plus you don't talk at a flow. So I'm cheeky.
2: Yeah, Mr. Mike, really horn, I know.
1: Originally, Ucha Zanini, but now you are based where?
0: Yeah, I'm in Teflop.
1: Yes.
0: So I know the struggles.
1: Yes,
0: I know the struggles, man. Quite simple.
1: You
0: know.
1: To cross.
0: That video actually was happening like one of the woods around where I come from.
1: Okay.
0: So they always struggle when it's raining. They have to cross the river. So they're always struggling to cross the river when it's raining, and to do a lot of things. Got like a lot of things to do. They're on the other side.
1: Not helicopter any there.
0: Yeah. So they said no. At least if you can bring us a helicopter. And then itarichia ya richa kwa then ya fecha ribush. Yeah, ne? Karei mara, the community members can ask for a lot. I know they can ask for a lot sometimes.
1: Just give us the helicopter.
0: Bridge. And then get all the chalette. Get all the monthly allowance.
2: Aye, yeah. Boy.
0: So the boyfriend, get all the girlfriend, get all the chalette, or the girlfriend's job.
2: Aye, boy.
0: Or Christian, grand nine, kaba counselor.
1: You are the founder.
2: I'm going to tell you what you
1: Kulman is mad.
0: Then I'm going to top up, you know, your SARS. I'm going to top up. Get that government if I set an amount. Now I'll personally top up. That is my mandate.
1: You are a man.
2: President. Me are like him. President.
0: Are you enjoying
2: it? I'm going to pause at once.
0: You are the imaging, guys. The imaging, guys. But what do you want to do? Yeah.
2: Mr. Mike.
0: Hey, come on. My chanter, Araka, Wakushisha. Ba tloka di pampiri tsa maleba tsa ba ka monageng gore ba swa ba le kgwebo ba sibilisa dikgwebo tsa bona ha o roka Pamela Pam will provide you with machines and resources tsa go roka wa kushisha ya ho itla merekong o na le kolo yo latang special
2: a
1: re betsa di tralala
0: yo lata special ya wisha mereko you know paid off.
1: No, we are living happily at our delusions.
2: Yes.
1: But are happy, man. On the other side.
0: Politician, I'll be in Barona, Barareshu, Aritwilingi, the politicians. You know, yes, politics, we leave it to politicians. Rena, Renotiva, Velamo, Selmo Ying, Kinto Ritzvangi. So, yeah, Hojual, Pamela Pem, what's happening? You got to see Naki Quill. Then Tagabatalo, Chuelam, someone which I shall lay up.
2: Kat Matlala trial, Kikane denies driving car linked to armed swap murder. So, alleged hitman Musa Kekana claims he was not the driver of the Hyundai i20 police were looking for in connection with the murder of Vereniging engineer Ahmad Swat. So the fireman found during his arrest in April 2024 linked him to several botched assassination attempts allegedly ordered by Vusim Musiket Matlala. So a trial is now underway to determine the admissibility of evidence retrieved during his arrest. So Captain Pimi Sokhovela, the state third witness, has detailed Kekana's arrest and the evidence retrieved. So the trial within a trial resumes in Johannesburg a High Court on Tuesday with the state leading Sokhovela in his evidence in a shift. So yeah, Mr. Mike, that's what
0: is what is happening with you know the Kat Matlala, ne?
2: Yes.
0: No, they are corral. The simple jual, jale. Yeah, King where the case jail or they are really, you know, big cases in the country right now. You know, they're in our lips all day, every day. Thank you so much. That is all we had for you on our news making headlines. Arifite Nkama Vinkeling.
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0: Okay, Kid Heaven Go Go and the Moonchild Sanelli. The song is called The Boy Is Mine. Good morning, Enkopochaya Kimang. Kimang Pamela Pam, the boy is mine.
1: Mr. Mike, she knew we were going to make you go in.
0: Oh, wow. The boy is mine. It's either Ciara, Beyonce, or
1: Mr. Mike. But now you want to make cards.
0: The boy is mine. It's a village. Well, no, I can't see you. Kalokalo. But I know the boy is mine. Enkopochaya. Yeah, the happened Coco Limuncha Sanelli, the boy is mine, and no Pucha Yonaila, Kanako Yela. Rojuale, Ufitile, Kifilwe, Ramuta, Kadin Tlaholo Charitaba, Iringe, Les Fiso Taba Tamela Savinga Hauka Charipapadi. 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
4: And in your sports updates, this hour we start off with football news. Former Orlando Pirates star Relebogile Mofokeng capped off a memorable season by being crowned the 2025-26 PSL Football of the Season after leading the Buccaneers to a domestic treble. The Premier Soccer League honored the best performers from the previous campaign at its annual award ceremony on Monday, with Mofokeng emerging as the biggest winner of the night. The 21-year-old beat former Pirates teammate, Oswin Apolis, and Mamelodi Sundowns midfielder Tebogo Mokoena to South Africa's football most prestigious individual award after a stellar campaign. Here's more.
5: Keeper of the season, defender of the season, midfielder of the season, young player of the season, players player of the season, Carly Knockout player of the tournament, 17-8 last man standing, goal of the season, coach of the season, and PSL footballer of the season, Orlando Pirates Football Club.
4: And meanwhile, Banyana Banyana's 2026 Women's African Cup of Nations Group B campaign got off to a dreadful start on Monday, as a late goal from Tanzanian youngster Hasnat Obamba condemned them to a 2-1 defeat at the Mulay Rachid Stadium in Casablanca. The 20-year-old Obamba struck in the 87th minute to seal the shock off for the tournament so far and leave Desiree Ellis with a mountain to climb if they are to make the quarterfinals. Banyana dominated most of the play in the early stage, with Nokolo, Sesane and Tembi Khatlana causing troubles for the Tanzanian defence. And as we conclude with your Commonwealth, South Africa's swimmers continue to keep the national team afloat on Monday, with Michael Aholi and Aaron Gallagher stepping on the podium on day 5 of the Commonwealth Games in Glasgow. Aholi, a former African champion, secured the silver medal in 26.77 seconds in the men's 50-meter breaststroke final, with Australian Sam Wilmson producing a strong finisher to claim a victory in the 26.50 seconds. Behind Hooli's countryman Chris Smith, narrowly missed out on a medal, finishing fourth in 26.95 for just 0.01 second, behind former world champion Aidan Ramsay-Petty of England, who touched the wall in 26.94 to snatch the bronze. And that is all from your sporting desk for now. Catch more of your sports at 8.
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0: It is the sound of DJ Sinclair teaming up with DJ Laze and Funk Tone, also Tobani White, and the song is called Babayi Lua. Benny Maverick also came through with We Are Dala. 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Appreciate Gefilwe Ramut Laut Lizabinga Hauka in Tlahulu Jaritaba. Let's fish out Lizabinga Hauka, Jaripapa, Chastri Bahar, which will earring Yonaye Yabushupa. We are moving right along. My name is Little Mr. Mike Behind the Mic. I'm with Pamela Pem and Tsepo all the way to 9 o'clock. That is the destination. So, Pamela Pem, I'm reading something here. Batho ba phela ba bolela ka ka hore mosadi o swantse a monna o swantse a thabishe jwang mosadi aba bulele ka he bukuru mosadi o swantse a thabishe jwang monna. What does that mean? Does that mean men don't deserve happiness? Happiness ke ya elebane mosadi fela na
1: Mr. Mike,
0: especially ba bulela ka taba di kamano ka relationships. Yeah, so Barry, everyone talks about what a man should do to keep a woman happy, but nobody talks about what a man should do to keep a man happy.
1: I agree, Rena. We know, given Navalu Rabat's work about Swarabas study. So we know, Mr. Mike, there's no need to ba rute gore monna o tshwariwa jwang wa tlhaga jwang no rena re se tire tsepa jwale le banna bona Mr. Mike Strange mo lore ka kira lore banna ba gona o tshwara mosadi ga botse banana tse ka re vela o tshwara mosadi ko mofatsheletse mara banana tse ka re o tshwara mosadi ga botse ko mofatsheletse ke tlo nkwishana
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1: 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I understand. Aibo, Tsepo.
0: Okay. The question is, okay, the thing is, the statement is, a lot of times, you know, okay, let me just go, kikiba, legam hoi lenka gona, right? Kinyaka orikiba, legam hoi lenka gona. Or rohono wiku isisha, so that we move together. Everyone talks about what a man should do to keep a woman happy. Almost nobody talks about what a woman should do to keep a man happy. Why kushisha? Do you understand it now?
1: Kushisha, Mr. Mike.
0: Yes.
2: What's your take, Pamela?
1: My take, kianene. Kianene. Kianene ki ipuleti. Hore vana, they don't know nothing. About go tshwara msadi o mkhipa happy.
0: They don't.
1: If the conversation je so di sabe gona, but
0: no,
1: because of they don't.
0: No, not really, you know, this conversation is long overdue, right? And even to allow like, okay, so does that mean banabona that conversation shouldn't be there at all in terms of how a woman should do to keep a man happy? What a man should do to keep a woman happy.
1: Yes, Mr. Mike. What a man should do to keep a woman happy. Mr. Mike,
0: let's look at this like this, Pam. Okay. Pam. All right. You are in a relationship, Agar. Munna, o tabish. O dira lo chelo ro di dira ro be happy. Mara yena. When I hold the real chelero, the dira or another happy, it means only one side is happy in the relationship. And now if a lecha ili that thing yori, you know, banava tseba gore mosadi swanchi a fiwe chelete or at have mosadi swanchi a nchi wori out or at have, wouldn't it be best if you are both happy?
1: If asabulele, Mr. Michael, are happy. If I have a little happy, oh my God, I'm happy.
2: I have a little happy.
1: Yes, I'm happy.
2: I'm so profit.
1: Exactly.
0: Okay. Yes, let me say it like this. Women don't know how to keep a man happy. They don't know how to keep a woman happy. Only men. How to keep
1: a
0: man happy. Re a tsiba le nyaka chela. Re tsere ka ofatsa ka.
1: Napile.
0: Ah.
1: Napile go re keep a happy. Aibo.
0: There is more to that, but the ordinary stuff is, you know,
2: the standard procedure.
0: Yeah, regular ice cream. Hold her, kalitso in public. You know, ratiba kilo chedi nyani chedi roro basari babe happy kamara relationship. We know, but what are the things that women are supposed to do to make men happy?
1: Nothing.
2: Kore ga re ka remove the issue ya chelete, Mr. Mike.
1: Yes, you
0: want to
1: remove ne? You see,
0: I want a happiness.
1: That shows what you don't know. Because like, I want a happiness. How?
0: Not sure. Andre, be ekase be gona.
1: So Mike,
0: never. Don't bribe me. Don't bribe me to change my statement. There won't be happiness. There won't be. Never. Was it from Sally Chalate?
2: What about Lentoga?
1: I want to.
0: Because what of Felicia Agnyaka Mutua to Mofang Chalate?
2: Then that chelete will bring smile into her face.
0: Yes.
2: But the question is she happy or is she enjoying the money?
1: She's enjoying the money.
0: Yeah, she's happy because there's money.
1: No, I hate who enjoy the money, Mr. Enjoy Mike. Chelete. Enjoy a chelete. You see?
0: Tepo.
2: Mr. Mike.
0: Irem said you text her.
2: Yeah.
0: Ari, good morning. I need a favor.
2: Yeah.
0: I need 1K. No, okay, I know it's fine. I'll send 2K.
2: Yeah.
0: No, I'll send 2K just now. She's
2: gonna have the best day of her life.
0: I'm gonna talk about the happiest woman.
1: Yeah.
0: And then, okay, you asked, okay, I need a favor. I need 1K. God, I don't have, unfortunately. Otonyama.
2: Mo borilese ba.
1: Eh ke re motlwaditse. Ho motlwaditse.
0: I know, let's go check. Mo tata mo ga shore go gore na ba. Ba re tsore chinka fa le mebileng. Ka cha sepetepete. Good morning.
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0: Ee ha wa no le nna ke a kwa wa ka gore o ka re no o omile mara wo o na nyakela metsi. 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King Mona that depression go radio TFN 3.5 the station that listens to the people. Before that destructive twins I came through with my love bag teaming up with Prince Music. 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
2: MTN is a South African, it's an African success story. We're truly proud of the work that they've done, you know, more than 30 years since they were established. However, there are recurring challenges that I think members of the public have been raising with us in Parliament, and we want to take some of those issues up. Those are issues that relate to, I mean, you know, the cost of living is so high and the cost of communicating is part of those, challenges that people confront. There have been regulations that have been gazetted recently by ICASA, which would have looked at how we manage the issue of the expiry of data.
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4: And thank you, Kefilo, for the news at 8. Coming up in your sports updates, Kruger United complete the signing of Cape Town winger Heaven Seretse. Pirlo out of running for Italy job over link to Russian betting company. And Curry Cup roundup tries galore in 4 bonus point results. These and other sports making headlines at 8:30.
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0: By virtue of the authority vested in me, I confer the postgraduate degrees.
1: Mr. Chancellor, I have the honor to present the following graduates whose names appear in the program and have complied with the requirements of the degree Bachelor of Education Honours in Adult and Community Education and Training.
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0: Radio Tale 103.8 FM, the station that listens to the people. So what you're tuned into right now with me, your lady Pamela Payam, your host and your voice until the hour 9. I'm with Mr. Mike behind the mic and also Tsepo, a.k.a. Papiki. And yeah, we just gave you a beautiful song from vocalist Arto Beza. And looking at the time, we're just about to get into a conversation with Dr. Mashao Matluga, a dedicated dental doctor who is passionate about promoting oral health and helping people achieve healthy, confident smile. He'll be sharing valuable insight on the importance of dental care, common oral health problems, and also practical tips on how to keep your smile and also your teeth rather and gums healthy. So Dr. Matluga, thank you for joining us today, and it's a pleasure to have you on this show. Good morning.
1: Good morning to you and to the listeners of TEF FM, and thank you for having me.
0: Thank you. How are you doing today? How's the morning like?
1: It's a bit nervous. I haven't done an interview in a while, so...
0: You got this. Let's just go straight to the interview. You got this. So the first question... oral health is often overlooked. So why is it just as important as our overall physical health?
1: Oh, yes. Yeah, oral health is an integral part of the overall physical health. So to see it in isolation would be a big mistake. It cannot be separated from the overall physical health. Remember, a healthy mouth contributes to a good nutrition, clear speech, confidence, quality of life, while poor oral health can affect the rest of the body. For example, if you have a gum disease, it has been associated with an increased risk of heart disease. Mm. So chronic inflammation or swelling in the gums may contribute to the inflammation elsewhere in the body. And in terms of diabetic patients, the relationship is a two-way. With diabetes, increases the risk of gum disease, and severe gum disease can make it more difficult to control blood sugar levels. And another example would be in pregnancy. Poor oral health has been linked with a higher risk of complications such as premature birth and low birth rate. Sorry about that.
2: What are the most common dental problems you see in your practice, and what causes them?
1: Oh, okay. I'll just list a few for the sake of time.
2: Sure.
1: Number one, we see a lot of tooth decay, which is because of plaque bacteria, frequent sugar intake. When you take a lot of sugar like candy, fizzy drinks, taking inadequate fluoride, that is maybe brushing with a toothpaste that doesn't have fluoride, you tend to have a lot of tooth decay.
0: So,
1: and then the other example will be the gum disease. When I say gum disease, I mean what they call gingivitis, which is inflammation or swelling of the gums because of plaque accumulation along the gum line. And when it is not treated, it progresses to what we call periodontitis. And untreated periodontitis related to either smoking. Smoking can also contribute to periodontitis, poor oral hygiene, and untreated gingivitis. And then we also have dental abscesses. That's when this is gone to a severe state. And those are the cases that are more common. But we also see a couple of things like oral health cancer due to smoking, tooth sensitivities, tooth wear, what we call grinding. Because of maybe grinding of teeth, aggressive brushing, acidic foods and drinks. And then we also see tooth fracture because of trauma. Or biting hard objects, stuff like this.
2: Okay.
0: So many people only visit the dentist when they are in pain. So how often should someone have a routine dental checkup, even if they have no symptoms?
1: Well, for most people, a routine dental checkup every 6 months is recommended, even if they have no symptoms.
0: Mm.
1: Regular checkups allow dental problems to be detected, treated early, before they become painful or expensive to manage.
2: Okay. So what daily oral hygiene habits do you recommend for, you know, maintaining healthy teeth and gums, and what mistakes should people avoid?
1: Yeah, We recommend you brushing twice a day for at least 2 minutes using a soft bristled toothbrush and a fluoride toothpaste. Cleaning between your teeth once a day using a dental floss or interdental brushes to remove plaque where a toothbrush cannot reach. Brush your tongue to reduce bacteria, help prevent bad breath. Use a fluoride mouthwash if recommended by your dentist, but remember it does not replace brushing and flossing.
0: Mm.
1: Eat a balanced diet, limit sugar snacks and drinks, especially between the meals. Drink plenty of food, particularly after the meals, to help rinse away the food particles and maintain saliva flow. Avoid tobacco products and limit alcohol, as both increase the risk of gum disease and oral cancer. Replace your toothbrush every 3 months or sooner if the bristles become worn. Visit your dentist regularly for checkups and professional cleaning, even if you have no pain.
0: Mm. So there are many myths about dental care, such as brushing harder to clean better or using home remedies to whiten teeth. So could you help separate fact from fiction?
1: Yeah, I'll just mention a few of those myths. Like when they say brushing harder cleans your teeth better. Brushing harder does not clean your teeth better. In fact, it can wear away your tooth enamel and cause gum recession.
0: Mm.
1: The best approach is to use a soft toothbrush and gentle circular motion in gentle circular motions for about 2 minutes and twice a day.
0: Mm.
1: Myth number two, home remedies like lemon, charcoal, baking soda are safe ways to whiten teeth. Many home remedies we know can damage your teeth. Lemon juice is highly acidic. It can erode your enamel, while charcoal and abrasive powders can wear away the protective outer layer of the teeth. If you are considering whitening your teeth, it's safest to consult your dentist about professionally approved whitening options.
2: Beautiful, beautiful. Thank you so much, Doctor. So what advices would you give to parents on helping children develop good oral hygiene habits from an early age?
1: Yeah, I'll say helping children develop good oral hygiene habits start at home. The earlier these habits are introduced, the more likely they are to last a lifetime. So some of the recommendations will say oral care should begin even before the first tooth appear. Wipe your baby's gum with a clean damp cloth after feeds. Once the first tooth erupts, brush it gently with a soft brush and smear fluoride toothpaste on it. Children should brush every morning and before bedtime for 2 minutes using an age-appropriate fluoride toothpaste. Parents should supervise and assist young children to ensure they are brushing properly. Use colorful toothbrushes. Play a 2-minute song. Create a reward chart to encourage consistency. When brushing is enjoyable, children are more likely to stick with the routine. Frequent sugar snacks, sweets, juice, soft drinks increase the risk of tooth decay. So encourage healthy snacks such as fruits, vegetables, cheese, water instead. Children learn by watching their parents. So if they see you brushing and flossing every day, they are more likely to develop the same habit.
2: Yeah.
1: Avoid putting babies to bed with bottles containing milk, juice, or sweetened drinks. They can lead to early childhood tooth decay. Water is the safest option at bedtime. Thank you.
0: Mm. So as we wrap up, what is your most important message to our listeners about protecting their oral health and knowing when it's time to visit a dentist?
1: The message is your oral health is an essential part of your oral overall health. Don't wait until you have pain to see a dentist. Prevention is always better, easier, less expensive than treatment.
2: All right, Doctor, where is your practice? How do we keep in touch with you for more advices and inquiries?
1: Yeah, we have 3 branches. Our main branch is in town, 56 Kuman Street, shop number 6, just directly opposite Edgar's. The other branch is at Mankweng, Zone 1, next to the M House, behind ShopRite, next to the M House. And then the last branch is at Market Street, Mimosa Building, just opposite opposite the ShopRite. Yeah.
2: All right, Doctor, thank you so much for making the time for us to talk to us about these. We appreciate your time. Have a lovely Tuesday.
1: thanks for having me. Thank you.
2: Thank you. Whatever I'm going to video, young way. Yam Takomungwe, Areta Mtakomunga Brasha Lina. 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So if you don't, hey they will see. Apparently, a kiss of a poor man, it's not...
0: Mr. Mike.
2: Hey, I know we're talking about dentist. I'm going to go to a dentist. So, kore kiss on a... Ish. Very well. Now, I can see. Radio TV, good morning to you.
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3: 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Promise it one day, talking Tuesday. Where's the blues, babe? Booze, booze, booze.
4: Right, we are back, and that was the sound of Ezra. The song is called A Collective. No one's watching me. Teaming up with Olivia D. Radio TFN 3.0 from the station that listens to the people. The time is 30 minutes away from 8. It means we've got to catch up with news headlines. Kifilo Ramudla is here to take care of that. Let's go, and Sfiso will follow to conclude the sports for the morning.
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7: And in your sports updates, this hour we start off with football news. A newly promoted Better Premiership side, Kruger United, have completed the signing of Cape Town City FC winger Heaven Sieretzi. The Mpumalanga outfit continued to strengthen its squad ahead of its maiden season and the Better Premiership. Sieretzi becomes one of the club's acquisitions after attracting interest from several clubs locally and abroad. And as previously reported, that AmaZulu FC, Tanzanian Giants, Simba SC, and Young Africans SC, as well as the clubs in North Africa, were monitoring the talented attacker. And meanwhile, Andrea Pirlo has said he is no longer a candidate to coach the Italian national side following days of controversy over his tie to a Russian betting company. His appointment as Italy's next head coach had not been confirmed by the Italian Football Federation yet, was being treated as all but certain. But over the weekend, several Italian politicians criticized the FIGC choice, not that Pirlo, 47, had taken up a role as a global ambassador for Russian foreign bet last October. Here's more.
8: Paolo Maldini has left his role as technical director of the Italian Football Federation following the decision not to appoint Andrea Pirlo as Italy head coach. Both Maldini and his advisor Leonardo have quit just 16 days after the FIGC made the official announcement of their appointment.
7: And as we conclude with your rugby, four sides and a bonus points wins. And a scintillating try abandoned second round of the Curry Cup this weekend. A back-to-back bonus point victories for the Cheetahs have established them as the team that beat, though both wins came at home. They reign at the top of the table with wins from Boland, the Lions and the Griekers placing them second, third and fourth respectively. Boland Cavaliers are the only other undefeated team so far in keeping Cape rivals the Stormers tryless in the Cape, rather game set them up as the contenders early on the season. And that is all from your sporting desk for this morning. Catch more of your sports on the route 3-6. Radio TF Sports, I am Sfiso aka Slim, the franchise player, the coolest on the airwaves. Signing out.
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0: Radio Chef ya 103.8 FM ke moleng hona se tshishi sa le sona sa tele ja batho ka le bitjo ke sa le Mr. Mike P and the Mike. I'm with Pamela Pam and Tsepo all the way to 9 o'clock. This one is the sound of Kabelo. It's called a Zonke. Yeah, we're moving right along. Thank you, Sfiso, really, for the sports update. And thank you so much also to Kifilo Ramutha for the news headlines. Catch more of your news at 8:30. You can also keep in touch with us on 0769140815. The number to dial us this morning just to be part of the show, 0769140815. Yes. So there is something big coming in September. That will be on a Saturday, the alumni reunion. Ujwakafale situtulwane. Eya, ujwale. Ki class of 1976. Ronald Baba ngoba ile roba itumugechi. Yonata vaila ya 1976. Hey, I know. Do you think you'd have survived, you know, Pamela Pem, if you were like in that generation?
1: Mr. Mike, I'm strong. You surviving.
0: You are in class and now police are around carrying guns and, you know, and stuff like that. But it's good to sometimes go back and reflect, yeah, you know, in terms of where we're coming from in that regard. We have Dr. Phosa Mashangwani in studio. Doctor, good morning. Welcome to the show. Thank you so much for making the time. How are you?
2: Tobela, tobela, tobela, bro, Mike.
0: Hey, look at
2: that.
0: Arnam Lad. Hey, Livona la ukuri, you are like a radio presenter. Kuru kari rikachiali na nolera. Rari, let's waring, doctor. Hey, let's waring. Lena, interview angry, na doctor.
2: No. Mushumwale na rotoele jile na udireng.
0: Hey, can't eat, doctor. Thank you so much for making the time. Let's get straight to the conversation. Dr. Mashangwani, before we talk about the Golden Jubilee celebration, please introduce yourself to our listeners and tell us a little bit about your background and your journey from Setutulwane School and what you are currently involved in now.
2: Okay, kina Phosa Mashangwani. Kibwelegi lugo bulukwani. Something was Solomon Dale, a whole alone, a full of Blauziva.
0: Yes.
2: And a tennis school, Kua Fula primary school, Haiso secondary school, Kabaki Ojira high school, Gua Stotulani. Yeah, Gimogiti Dangon, and then so in terms of education, Ki Nelly BA in communication, Ojaro Unisa. Kineli BA Honors in Communication with Jaro Rand Afrikaans University, Loranjula Yvijalki University of Johannesburg.
0: Oh, yes.
2: And they really did a master's on a more university in Yale. And then Kaveki Tuala Bele, Kadi Tuto, Itudela di Luja Management, Kavali Steve Kate in Management, Postgraduate Steve Kate in Management.
0: Yeah.
2: Kavali Postgraduate Diploma in Management, Kavagadirale MBA. The University of UK, Buckinghamshire, Chilterns University College. And Cassis Vaga, the Nelly in Twelva Bjorgi Executive Management Program, the program, the Executive Managers, and Kamo Vets, University of Witwatersrand, Kimogi Leng PhD owner. In digital transformation.
0: Okay.
2: We are now in the fourth industrial revolution.
0: Yes. Yes.
2: So change your tamale lady Talmavaga. PhD in that field.
0: Wow, oh, beautiful.
2: And then Urilo nyo gotswa re kidira yeng.
0: Anajwa.
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0: Okay.
2: And ga se sebaka filo mo shumo mogolo wa go chera this is to learning class of 1976 reunion e lore itla Stutulwane New Lands, 19th September or Nangwahano.
0: I know we are complying very well with the CASA, Doctor. Now we are sharp. Radio TV is good with the CASA.
1: So take us back to 1976. What was life like as a student at Sithuthulwane during such a historic and challenging period in South Africa?
2: Well, Sithuthulwane, mutlongwe before ke tla bona mo question ya gago, ya gore ke bile mathlatse go tsena dikolong tse le gore di tlhotse ke Bishop John Fuller, ke mongwe wa baruti ba e le ba jwa kwa England ba tla mo ba tlotlisa thuto. 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
0: Yes. Yes. I know dia kwala dia kwala doctor. That's why you speak English so well, better than we do. Yeah, we can tell you were an A student. So the class of 1976 is celebrating its golden jubilee, marking, you know, 50 years, Doctor, since your time at Sithuthulwane. What inspired the reunion, and what does the milestone mean to you and your former classmates?
2: I can say the class of 1976, who are now in the age group between 60 and 70.
0: Okay.
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2: 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We want to inspire the youth.
0: Yeah.
2: We want to motivate the youth. We want to encourage them to be like most of the people who were at Sithuthulwane. So most of them are occupying high position in society.
0: Yes.
2: Most of them are medical doctors. They are specialists. They are researchers. Kore batho ba o tswa Sithuthulwane o ka bala list e le gore e fele ka mokgwa e le gore ba tsweletse ka bona mo dithutong tsa bona mo sekolong.
0: Yes.
2: And then so se re nyaka o se dira kwa Sithuthulwane ke gore we want to symbolically hand over the torch of education to the class of 2026.
0: Okay.
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0: yes yes
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0: ke tsebile le ka se duvele no.
1: So many people associate 1976 with the youth uprising. So how did the event of that year influence your studies, your outlook on life, and also your future career?
2: Go be go le botlhata ka 1976. We can say we were so fortunate to have passed our matric because ka na go go be go ne le the uprising all over the country. And then le kwa Stoutland e be ile gona and e be ile gore ya re ama le rena and then ga o direga protest action somewhere in the country it also involve us it also compel us to be likewise and then so what I can say gore ka 1976 ga le be le sekolong e le bosio around 12 or 1 in the morning we le go atla mapodisa kwa a ene le di mpja tsa bona ba tshwere di thunya tsa bona and then na be robetse 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And then we were awakened by the police ba re khotla ke batine tsa bona ka batine tsa bona torch ya bona le fatlile mo mathong mo house one le mbya enje ga 1 2 3 ke ba anisha mbya je hore ke team shanda no ma le re patale ke bo seo ke tima ka mara mo opere wa until we the pomela re chaba and then we walked from Stoutland which is 30 kilometers from Bulukwane. 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So we went home and then we were there for almost a month or so and we said we want to pass matric while we were still at home. Re ile ra tswela pele ka go study ka borena until se tlo letela go kwa mo radiong gore ba re boyang sekolong le go kry-a di-telegram ka nako ka rena ne communication e bele ka di-telegram ba romela 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very hard we were the first group ya go ngwala the subjects are not high grade.
0: Okay.
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0: 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Jwale in the interest of time, the Golden Jubilee celebration, when and you know and where is it taking place?
2: This Golden Jubilee celebration which is the 50th anniversary ya ka mora ga sengwala matric.
0: Yeah.
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0: Yes, yes. 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
0: 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Ba ka se ntshe ba re ewe
1: Mr. Mike. 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
2: ntle le lena batho ba tla bolawa ke tlala ya information.
0: Yes.
2: So we want to make sure that people are satisfied with information.
0: Yes.
2: Lo le invite.
0: Yes.
2: Or le be gona kwa. If maybe you can be able to do a live broadcast,
0: yes,
2: so be it.
0: Yes.
2: So that people ba kgone go tseba re no go diregang ene ba tseba seo through TEF radio or
0: yes,
2: radio TEF.
0: Yes.
2: So people can get information from these numbers. So they can call the 071-118-091. Alternative number is 083-6

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1: 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And the Council also ensures that the normal operation.
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0: at Fresh Release. 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
1: Today on the Media Experience, we are celebrating our special fun holiday, World Nature Conservation Day. We will offer a different fact about grass. On the second hour, we will offer the lunchtime mix along with Curious Corner, we will be like an agriculture. Then we will interview Liz Joy, Joyce Lidwaba. Rutulelaka Women Empowerment Business Summit happening on the 3rd of October 2026. On the third hour, we will interview Lee Makazana, a community-driven platform rooted in Makotopo, just outside Polokwane. Rutulelaka the issue affecting youth and community. And we will wrap up the show at University of Limpopo Community Desk. And that's all.
0: Mm-hmm. Bon, re a khodi nyeba sa di tla go ya August.
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It is exactly 10 minutes before we can hit, or rather, yeah, 10 minutes after 12 o'clock. A very good afternoon to you and yours, and welcome to yet another exciting edition of the Midday Experience Show right here on Radio 2 of the station that listens to the people. Well, with that being said, my name is Neo Wagaramashapa, and I am your host. I'm so pleased and excited to be with you from now till 3 o'clock. It's going to be 3-4 hours of exciting entertainment, of information, and of course, education. I hope you are well from wherever you may be listening from, and I'd like to say to you, Happy Tuesday. Whom are you choosing today? What's going on your end? What are you choosing? Are you choosing love? Are you choosing happiness? Are you choosing sleep? Are you choosing productivity? Whatever that you're choosing, I hope it's so much great for you. With that being said as well, there's so much coming on the show. I'm so excited to be spending this 3 hours with you. But before we can indulge on what's coming on the 28th of July, 2026 on the Media Experience Show, let's give thanks to Karabo. Karabo came through with your news. Rather, he was with you from 9 to 12 on Aritzusheng. Catch him with the Wednesday edition at the top of the hour 9 tomorrow morning. And of course, Sophie from the news desk gave us updates at 12 o'clock. Shortly, she will be coming back in studio in just 19 minutes. The good part is she will be with us throughout till 2 o'clock. And of course, I'd like to give thanks to my senior producer, Peter Ramalileka, for always ensuring that everything is working so greatly behind the scenes. And the music that you're hearing now, it's all thanks to Refilwe Wakamudibane. Now, the Midday Experience Show is here. I mean, it's going to be exciting, right? This is where we get to chill, relax, and just, you know, take it all in and breathe as well. For our special fun holiday, we are looking into the exciting World Nature Conservation Day. I also have fun facts that are interesting about grass. And of course, in the second hour, we will be talking to Joyce Ledwaba. She is all about women empowerment, and we will be just catching up with her with the business summit that will be happening soon in October. And of course, what she does as well on its own. And of course, we have an interview with the Makasana 015 podcast, which is a beautiful community-driven platform rooted in Makotobong, just outside Polokwane. So we want to find out what is the mission, what is the vision behind the podcast. And of course, because you still have to vote, you still have to register to vote as well, we will be catching up with the IEC just to remind you about the last chance that you have to register to vote at the voting station where you ordinarily reside. I don't want you to miss all of this. We'll be wrapping up the show with the University of Limpopo Community Desk. This is where I get to inform you and just plug you with what's happening around campus. You don't want to miss any of that. But surely you'd like to get in touch with me. I mean, why not? 076-914-0815. 076-914-0815. That's my WhatsApp line. Let's get in touch. You can also catch us on Facebook. We are Radio Turf 103.8 FM, on Insta, on X, and of course TikTok. We are also available. We are Radio Tip. Well, with that being said, let me tell you, this is how it's gonna be sounding like for the next 3 minutes. And now I'd like to give you a beautiful sound from our very own Zoe and Stone Boy, called No One, leading us to the end. Enjoy it, and I would like to officially welcome you once more to the Midday Experience Show. Happy Tuesday and a very good afternoon.

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4: Right, a very warm welcome back to the show, The Midday Experience, right here on Radio 2 of the station that listens to the people. It is 28 minutes after 12 and I hope you're still doing well from wherever you are. I'm keeping you company from now till 3 o'clock. Whether you're on the road, whether you are in the office, at home, wherever you are running errands and, you know, walking around campus trying to change lectures and whatnot. Thank you so much for choosing the station that listens to the people. And a quick one, we will be looking into World Nature Conservation Day just after Sophie has given us the news headlines update. We will be raising awareness, you know, for the need and promote with, you know, the collaboration between individuals, communities, business, local governments and much more. If you would like to know what this is all about, why we are raising this kind of an awareness, maybe you need to be here when I come back. Please be sure not to go anywhere and do not move. This is Radio Tough. My name is Noah, and thank you so much for making me part of your day.
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Right, that was Tembi Powers, Think About Me, bringing us all the way to 34 minutes after 12. A very good afternoon to you and welcome to the Midday Experience Show. I hope you're still doing well. Happy Tuesday. Well, let's also give thanks to Sophie Motsai. She came through with the headlines updates at 12:30. For now, you and I are looking into our special fun holiday. What you can do in the meantime is to take this number down, 076-914-0815. 076-914-0815, just so that you can let me know what your thoughts are about our special fun holiday today. So now we are looking into World Nature Conservation Day, and I'd like to just start by saying, you know, we are actually privileged to be experiencing the planet Earth. I mean, it is a very beautiful and fascinating place. I don't want to talk about how amazing it is from the air itself, you know, to the depths of the sea, from the wildlife to trees, from the oceans to mountain. I think it is just a wonderful place to be in. And that the world is also a place that has so much fascinating ecosystems that lie in a delicate balance. But as human activity, you know, it has made a huge impact on the environment, particularly through depleting natural resources and adding pollution, you know. And I think it's very much necessary for people to offer more care and pay more attention to preserving the planet for future generations as well. We cannot go on and destroying our planet like we are doing now. We need to conserve it so that even 100 years coming from now, you know, our great, or whoever would be able to actually experience their planet as beautiful as it is. And it starts by you not littering, right? It starts by you not littering. Let me just take you through a little bit of history when it comes to World Nature Conservation Day. So it can be traced back to the year 1998, and this was when it was started with the idea of raising awareness about the impact that humans have on the environment, also encouraging people to make a difference, whether it's huge, whether it's small, just being part of it on a daily and making a difference. It was also celebrated each year since then with the purpose of getting people to think more carefully and to be more attentive to the needs of the earth. So you are a human, and I would like to say every human being on this earth should be interested in the future of the planet. And this day, World Nature Conservation Day, offers a number of different opportunities for you to learn more and participate in the protection of the earth's natural resources. You know, stop dumping your, you know, your whatever, your diapers, your litter in the dams, you know. Just do something, recycle if you can, reduce the use of plastic and reuse if you can. You have plastics that I know for sure that you are reusing, so continue reusing those plastics as well, you know. If it has to be that you go out there and take public transport instead of just, you know, riding by yourself or just taking a lift from a friend to avoid air pollution, then why not? If you can ride a bicycle, then why not, you know? And also go out there and support any nature project, you know, nature conservancy project. I know they are there. I've heard some around Mankweng, they do have Eco Hub and everything. So why not support that, you know? I think it's just a wonderful day as well to also get out there, go on the internet and just learn about how humans are actually destroying the earth, how we are actually destroying the earth, and how you can go on about daily ensuring that we are preserving and conserving this beautiful planet. Anyway, this is just about it today on your special fun holiday. The good part is this is not where we end. We still have your beautiful, fascinating fun facts about grass that I cannot wait to share with you in just a few. For now, let's just go and listen to more music. I have interesting, beautiful soundtracks just for you. This one coming right up is Ibandla by Ruff, MT and Saudi. Enjoy it, and a very good afternoon to you and yours.

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It's about time we wrap up the first of the Midday Experience Show, this beautiful Tuesday edition on Radio 12, the station that listens to the people. Your time is 8 minutes before 1 o'clock. Three beautiful sounds came to your ear. Senkatela by Yondawe, Bruce Lee and Fistola in a Cart. And of course, we had If That's Okay With You by Shane. What a beautiful sound. And of course, Raf MT and Saudi Ibandla. I hope you had enjoyed all those beautiful sounds. And I just want to say to you that thank you so much for choosing Radio 12. And because you chose us, I am choosing you as well. My name is Nell and I am your host, and I'm so glad that you're here, because right at the moment we are looking into our fun facts. Very much interesting. Some of you would shock you. Some of you, maybe you got to think of them at some point, but you never really got clarity. And sometimes, you know, we're just curious beings. We are just asking ourselves all those questions about what we see on this land. And I think these are so much relevant because today it's World Nature Conservation Day. So why don't we talk about grass? So these are some of the fascinating facts about grass. The first one, did you know that grass covers 40% of Earth's land? Well, it is the most widespread plant on the planet. I mean, look around your backyard, you know, from your backyard to the Sahara, grass is just everywhere, which is so great. I don't know if you knew as well that grass is almost everything you eat. I mean, your wheat, your rice, corn, oatmeal, sugarcane, those are just grasses, you know, even how they grow. I mean, it's just clear that this is grass. So when you eat your bread or drink your soda, whatever that you're chewing on, if it's sugarcane, just know that you are eating grass too, which is quite fascinating because we never think of this one, do we? I never thought of it. And of course, it can really repair itself by its own. It can repair itself. So now what happens is that grass grow from the base, right? Not the tip. And this is why it survives being walked on. It survives being cut or even eaten. I mean, most plants cannot do that by themselves, but grass, 1 minute the cow is here, after 2 days or more, it grows back just like that, you know, wahora. The next thing, it's back. It's one of the reasons why I hate going home, because 1 minute you're chilling and the next you're told, no, let's go to the backyards. Guys, you know. And the last one for the day, did you know that grass actually fight climate change? So what happens is that grasslands store huge amounts of carbon in their roots, and now this makes them one of the Earth's biggest carbon sinks as well. So in any case, you're wondering, what are some of the natural ways where, climate change is fought? It's through grass as well. Anyway, 5 minutes before 1 o'clock, tell me what you think about today's fun facts. Quite fascinating. The one about, you know, the fact that sugarcane is actually grass, it's still in my head right now because it makes so much sense. Let me know on 0769 and 40815. That's my WhatsApp line. I'll be giving you a song, a beautiful one, as we are leading to the news updates with Sophie Wagamutsai. This one is TI Private Show. Enjoy it and a very good afternoon. Happy Tuesday.

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1: 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This follows sustained community activism and the DA's call for the municipality to respond to the dangerous conditions faced by residents and land.
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0: A beautiful triple play. Xavier, Raise the Party is the song on the background. We also had Tyler, Is It Love If You Don't Cry. We also had Blazy Fresh and Kwali, Unketsang. Good afternoon to you and yours, and welcome to the Midday Experience Show right here on Radio 12, the station that listens to the people. Well, this is it. My name is Neo Wagaramashap, and I'm so excited because we are now in the second hour of the show. Let me also give thanks to Sophie Wagamtsai, who came through with the news updates at exactly 1 o'clock. In just 15 minutes, he'll be coming back with your headlines. Well, with that being said, I'd like to let you know that right at the moment, we are shining a spotlight on something that matters: leadership, purpose, and women empowerment. And joining us is Joyce Ledwaba, MBA, an executive and career coach, CEO of Reapili People Solutions and Projects, and of course, founder of the I Multiply Sisterhood Network and the visionary behind the Women Empowerment Business Summit. She's also passionate about helping people unlock their potential and empowering women to lead with confidence. Joyce, good afternoon and welcome to the Midday Experience Show. Thank you so much for being here.
1: Good afternoon and thank you for having me.
0: I'm so excited to have you here because there's a lot that we need to chat about, ma'am. And I hope you are having a wonderful Tuesday. How is your Tuesday going?
1: Yes, it's a good Tuesday. The sun is out. Yeah. We're happy to be here.
0: All right. I'm so excited as well. So without any waste of time, Joyce, we'd like to get to know you more. Besides, or rather beyond all the titles and qualifications, how would you describe Joyce Ledwaba?
1: So I'll say Joyce is a woman who's passionate about people and people. I'm a mother, I'm a mentor, and I'm a lifelong learner. I'm someone who believes that every person has the potential to make a meaningful impact. And I've seen that in my life's work, that it's been about helping individuals discover their strengths, grow into confident leaders, and create life and careers that are aligned with their purpose. That's Joyce Ledwaba.
0: Thank you so much. That's really, really beautiful. Thank you so much for highlighting that. I'm also aware, Joyce, that your career spans human resources, executive coaching, leadership, and entrepreneurship. I want to ask, what first inspired you to build a career focused on developing people?
1: So I've always believed that people are the organization's greatest asset. You know, when you're in your organization and you say people are the greatest asset, I truly believe that. And in my early career, I realized that when people are empowered with the right skills, mindset, and opportunities, they don't just transform their own lives, but they transform communities and organizations. Mm. And that inspired me to dedicate my career to developing people and helping them unlock their full potential.
0: Beautiful. And I know that you hold qualifications in, you know, human resources, industrial and organizational psychology, which is interesting, law as well, and of course, an MBA. I mean, there's a lot that you do or that you did. What motivated you to keep investing in your education?
1: Yes. So now I've spoken about lifelong learning. That's like what I truly believe in, lifelong learning. You shouldn't learn to a certain stage, but continuously improve yourself. So with regards to that, every qualification, it gave me a different perspective, either on leadership, people, and business. So I got a lot of insights from my qualifications. Mm. So the world is constantly changing. And if we want to remain and create a lasting impact, I believe that we must continue to learn, to adapt and to grow, and qualifications give you that opportunity.
0: And I'm also aware, you know, there's a lot that you do, and I'm so impressed. I mean, the fact that you're also a CEO of Reapili People Solutions and Projects, that itself is amazing. Tell me a little bit about the mission behind Reapili People Solutions and the impact it's making in communities.
1: Okay, so Reapili People Solutions and Projects, it's a people development and business consulting company. We are human resources consulting business in a nutshell. So what we do, we partner with organizations, small, medium enterprises to strengthen leadership, improve workplace culture, develop talent, and provide strategic HR solutions. Mm. So we also coach professionals and entrepreneurs to build successful careers and businesses. Our main goal is to help both individuals and organizations to thrive.
0: To thrive. And I think that is an in alignment with leadership and purpose as well, you know, because that's something that you highly speak of as well. And I want to ask you, Joyce, in your view, what does true leadership look like in today's world?
1: If you asked me a few years ago, I would have a different response to that.
0: Okay.
1: But, in today's time, leadership is less about authority, but more about influence.
0: Mm.
1: So a true leader serves other people. Sure. They create opportunities, listen with empathy, and live with integrity. That's mm-hmm. my truest belief.
0: Yeah.
1: It's about building people, embracing diversity, and making decisions and leave a positive legacy. Rather than simply achieving short-term goals.
0: Mm.
1: So I look at it in that way, that leaders' responsibility is to bring other people with you.
0: Mm.
1: So that's why it's important for development to take into consideration.
0: Mm, I totally agree with you. You need to carry your people. I mean, what are you doing if the next person isn't benefiting from what you know best? So now, as an executive and career coach as well, what are some of the biggest career mistakes professionals make that hold them back? This one, I think, is very important.
1: Yeah. So one of those mistakes would be waiting to be noticed instead of intentionally building your personal brand. So I always say, Nell, that you are the brand.
0: Mm-hmm.
1: Whether anyone told you or not, if you're doing anything or you're not doing anything, people still formulate opinions about you because you are the brand.
0: Mm-hmm.
1: So it's important that you build intentionally the brand that you want people to associate with, right?
0: Mm-hmm.
1: So another one is resisting change. So I've seen people resist change and failing to continuously develop the new skills. That means you're then being left behind. I also see many professionals underestimate the importance of networking, mentorship, and emotional intelligence. That's basically where you get your business, because people want to do business with the people that they know.
0: Mm.
1: So I would say technical skills may open doors for you, but relationships and leadership keep those doors open.
0: Relationships and leadership. That's beautiful. And I think people are just not aware that you can't do it alone with the technical skills. Hey, you need people,
1: yeah.
0: You need connections and all that. Thank you so much for highlighting that. Also, through the HR Hero, you know, podcast, I've also seen that you've had so many conversations with professionals and leaders. I mean, for you, what has been that one lesson that has stayed with you since then?
1: Thank you for saying that. One lesson that consistently comes through is that success is really a straight line.
0: Mm-hmm.
1: It's not a straight line. Every successful leader has experienced setbacks, failures, and moments of doubt. So what sets them apart is resilience, adaptability, and willingness to keep learning, lifelong learning.
0: Mm.
1: That's a reminder that challenges are not the end of the journey. They are often that's where the growth begins.
0: Mm.
1: And that's the story of many leaders and many people that I have interviewed and had conversations with.
0: Mm, you're doing an amazing work. Guys, we are still on our Careers Corner segment. It is 23 minutes after 1, and we are joined by Joyce, a very remarkable woman who has dedicated her career to helping people unlock their potential. Like I said earlier, she is an executive and career coach, CEO of Reapili People Solutions and Projects. She's also the founder of iMultiply Sisterhood Network, host of the HR Hero podcast, and she is very much passionate about advocating for leadership, entrepreneurship, and women. Back to you, Joyce. I'd like to ask, you know, when it comes to, you know, women empowerment and everything, I am aware that you also founded the iMultiply Sisterhood Network. Tell me a little bit about that movement and what inspired you to create this platform. What does iMultiply truly mean for you?
1: Thank you for that. So iMultiply Sisterhood Network was born out of a desire to create a community where women can support, uplift, and empower one another. So the word multiply, it represents impact for me. So when one woman grows, she influences her family. We see that in family growing. She influences in workplaces, in their businesses, and in their community. So the vision is to create a ripple effect where empowered women empower others and mm-hmm. they multiply the impact. Mm. So it forever, it's a ripple effect. Mm. So that's ultimately the vision. You empower one, mm-hmm. they empower another, and they multiply the effect.
0: You and I just can agree that many women, you know, they sometimes struggle with self-doubt even before taking leadership roles or starting businesses. What would you say to someone who's waiting until they feel ready, who's listening right now?
1: Yeah, so I'd say don't wait for confidence, because confidence comes through action. Mm-hmm. Very people ever feel completely ready. When I started, I was not ready. I was not confident. I had gone through life's difficult situations. So I'd say start where you are, use what you have, and trust that every step forward builds your confidence, and growth happens once you're outside your comfort zone.
0: I'm also aware as well that, you know, October the 3rd, you are hosting a very beautiful business summit. Let's talk a little bit about that and how that looks like. What encouraged you to come up with such an initiative for women? What will be happening then?
1: Okay, so on the 3rd of October, we have what we call Women Empowerment Summit. It was inspired by the desire to create a platform where women don't just live motivated, they live equipped, mm-hmm. practical skills. We wanted to bring together experts who can provide practical tools, strategies, and resources that women can immediately apply in their careers, businesses, and personal lives. Mm-hmm. So that's what's happening. This is not just another conference. It's a transformational experience.
0: Of course.
1: So we have different panels, 5 panels, 20 people that will be adding value. So we're looking into AI innovation and technology. We're looking into finance, access to finance, finding solutions, and all of those. Then also the corporate and corporate governance, executive leadership, and mm-hmm. wellness part of it. So it's a full basket.
0: I can tell.
1: A full basket, mm-hmm. because we wanted women to experience all aspects of what it makes to be successful in the business. Mm. So if anyone attends the summit, I hope they will live with clarity, confidence, and meaningful connections from that.
0: Yes. Maybe share with us your social media handles or your contacts directly, where people can actually find out more about, you know, the logistics behind attending this beautiful summit.
1: Okay. So I think for listeners who would like to attend the summit, they can go to www.quickhead.com, where they will find the tickets. Over and above that, you can contact us on 072-808-9280. On Instagram and TikTok, I'm joyce.ledwaba, joyce.ledwaba. And yes, that's where you'll find us.
0: All right. Finally, before I let you go, Joyce, if you could leave every woman listening to this, you know, beautiful conversation this afternoon with one message about believing in herself and pursuing her purpose, what would that be?
1: Sorry, Nell. Sorry, I missed that.
0: All right. I was just asking you to leave with, you know, my listeners, especially women who are listening right now, a very beautiful message, especially those who, you don't lack that belief in themselves and those who would like to pursue their purpose.
1: If okay.
0: You, yeah, sure.
1: Okay, great. So I would say never underestimate what is possible when you believe in yourself. Your dreams are valid. Your voice matters, and your purpose is bigger than your fears. So don't wait for permission. Don't wait for perfect conditions. Start now. Start where you are. Keep learning, keep growing, and never stop believing that you were created to make a difference.
0: Thank you so much, Joyce, for joining us today and sharing your inspiring journey, your passion for empowering others, and the exciting vision behind the Women Empowerment Business Summit. All the best of luck with that. I'll keep in touch to just know how it went. And yeah, man, thank you so much once more for sharing this beautiful moment with us.
1: Thank you. Thank you for having me.
0: All right, guys. That was Joyce Ledwaba. Well, a beautiful, phenomenal individual who's doing a great, great work. And that's how we wrap our Careers Corner segment this beautiful Tuesday afternoon. I hope you had taken a thing or two from her. I definitely did. I mean, people are just making it happen out there. And I'm just wondering, what is stopping you, you know?
2: What exactly is stopping you? If you put your mind to something, just do it. Just do it. Anyway, the Midday Experience show right here on Radio Turf, the station that listens to the people. We still have a lot more conversations to have right here on the station that listens to the people. What you can just do is to sit back and relax. 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It's time for the news with Sophie Wagamtsai.
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0: All right, this is Hard and Soft by Jeet Wham featuring Florius. We also had Rihanna before that, Better Have My Money, bringing us all the way to 20 minutes just before we can head 2 o'clock. A very good afternoon to you and yours, and welcome to the Midday Experience Show right here on Radio 2, the station that listens to the people. Well, in the studio right now, I'm joined by a beautiful gent. We're going to be talking about the beautiful podcast that is going on around Makotopo. We want to find out why. How is it going? What is the vision? What is the mission? How you can also be part of them as well. Maybe. I don't know. Just stick around. Let's find out to get on that. Let's also give thanks to Sophie Mutsai, who came through with the headlines updates at 1:30. Let's go and pay and see you guys just now. Good afternoon.
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0: All right, welcome back to the show. 16 minutes before 2 o'clock, I would like to say to you, this is still the Midday Experience Show right on Radio Turf. You're still with myself. My name is Neo Agaramasha, but right at the moment, I am not alone in the studio. Well, we are about to get into something that is exciting. We are joined by the team behind Makasana 015 Podcast, which is a community-driven platform based in Makotopong, just outside Polokwane. So we know where Makotopong is. It's home, right? So through their honest conversations, I think their main aim is to, the main aim of the podcast is to tackle issues affecting youth, you know, and the broader community, from unemployment and entrepreneurship to agriculture, politics, culture, and more. So we will be finding out more about what they do, what this podcast is all about, what is their vision, their mission, how did it all start, what they would like to see happen in the future. That's why right at the moment I am joined by Thapedi Tsiana, who is the founder of Makasana 015 podcast. I'm very much excited, my brother. How are you doing?
7: Yeah, I'm good, my sister. How are you?
0: I'm fine. How was your drive coming here?
7: It was really difficult, but I'm glad we could make it.
0: It was difficult. What was difficult about it? What happened? Traffic, ditching.
7: It's a lot. It's a lot. Because also to have the funds or the means to come here.
0: Yeah.
7: Especially in the current state of our country, unemployment and everything. Mm. But nonetheless, I'm glad that we could eventually get here.
0: And I'm glad that you came into the studio because, you know, as the person who's doing a podcast, having guests in studio is just amazing.
7: Yeah, because it's my first time being
0: interviewed. Is it? Yeah. Is it? So you're always the one who's interviewing people. Yes. And how does it feel to be on the other side?
7: Yeah, I have to be honest. It's pretty... It's scary.
0: Yeah, a little bit, ne? Yeah. I know you're going to be okay because you do it all the time, right? So I want to know about Thapedi yourself before we can talk about the podcast itself. Who's Thapedi and what do you do?
7: Thapedi is a simple guy from Makotopo.
0: Okay.
7: And just right outside Polokwane. I'm a guy who is, or rather come from a humble family.
0: Mm-hmm.
7: So when you get to grow into the community, you get outside the family base, then you have to face life. As a young person, so facing life, it's not easy.
0: Yeah,
7: it's not easy. Hence, we started the podcast.
0: Mm.
7: Yeah.
0: Beautiful name, interesting name, Makasana 015 podcast. Yeah. What does Makasana mean? I mean, where did you get this name?
7: I got it from a song, yeah, Maklara Duboy.
0: Okay.
7: Makasana.
0: Okay.
7: So, early 2023, I started using it as my own nickname.
0: Okay.
7: So when I started having conversation with people around the community, and then I was also in a process of starting the podcast, I was like, why not name the podcast Makasana 015 podcast? Because Makasana is anyone Oilongore is willing to see the community develop and go forward.
0: Wow.
7: Then 015 is the code, which is Polokwane.
0: Of course. Yes, a creative word.
7: Thank you.
0: Give it to me. That is so creative.
7: Yeah.
0: So now, Makasana, you guys know what it means now, which is so amazing.
7: Yeah.
0: So now you're from Makotopong, and you did mention that growing in Makotopong was not so favorable. You know, challenges and whatnot.
7: Yeah.
0: But you sat down and you said, okay, maybe let me come with a podcast.
7: Yeah.
0: What was the pushing factor or what inspired you to come up with such a broad thing, especially because you don't even have the funds and everything? Yeah.
7: Because what I've realized about Makotopong is that after you finish matric and then you are not able to pursue into tertiary institutions, opportunities are limited. But opportunities being limited does not mean that we are not capable of, you know, doing things for ourselves. Because starting a podcast in a village such as Makotopong is something that is unheard of. So, but nonetheless, we just wanted to create something Elongore in the end, as the youth will be able to unite and create things Elongore. We will tackle unemployment, hold politics, you know, accountable and everything.
0: So now, youth is not really familiar with it, I understand.
7: Yes,
0: I mean, it's Makotopong. And I'm not putting Makotopong in a bad light or anything, I understand.
7: Yeah.
0: You had mentioned off air that it has been going on for 2 years.
7: Yes.
0: So far, how has it been like, you know, in terms of the youth receiving the podcast, interacting with it, and just, you know, being participative in it as well? Tell me about it.
7: We've come a long way since 2024, and I'm glad to say that we have developed in so many ways, because when we started we didn't have a mic. So the person who was shooting was just using his hands. And then from now we are able to even you know, interview councillors, chairperson of the wards and everything. So from whereby phones were being held by hand, now we have stands, we have mics. So it's steady, but it's good.
0: It's good. I mean, you're here now. We're hearing more about it now. People would come through and just check it out, isn't it?
7: Yes.
0: I'm sure by now, in 2 years that you guys have been behind the mic, behind the phone and everything, there's that one, you know, episode that stood out for you. You know, when you think of it, you're like, no, Maramonfit, with your team. What was that episode about?
7: The first one, actually.
0: Really?
7: Yes, the first one.
0: Okay.
7: Because I was interviewing my former teacher, Mr. Mailud.
0: Mm.
7: So towards the end of that episode, he motivated me to continue what I was doing,
0: mm-hmm.
7: and that he endorses it and he wishes that I could keep on doing it, because it, in the near future or somehow it will help another person.
0: Mm.
7: And also he made me understand that even though it might not reach the point whereby I want it to, but I'm sparking a mind in the community that it is possible to create such a thing.
0: Mm.
7: Yeah.
0: Mm. Earlier on, you mentioned that some of the challenges that you're facing is, you know, then I understand, because we are all affected, or most of us are affected when it comes to unemployment.
7: Yes.
0: What are some of the challenges that you have experienced or are still experiencing right now in terms of the growth and, you know, the podcast itself?
7: Okay. So in terms of finances, my sister, to be honest, we are not even able to expand, you know, go to neighboring communities and tell them what we do. So like simple things, today to come here, it was a bit of a fuss, even though we managed to come. But nonetheless, the podcast is also based on making our youth realize what we have, things we can offer, not even in terms of money. We have skills, we have capabilities and everything. So uniting, using those things, we could actually get something out of what we're trying to do.
0: Are they willing? Are they coming through? Do they get the vision though?
7: Studying initiatives like this one, you have to understand that people are not familiar with change.
0: Okay.
7: But it's been 3 years. Eventually, they will have to understand that Makazana is the way to go.
0: Makazana is the way to go. Makazana 015 podcast. We are chilling with the founder behind Makazana, guys. And it's so amazing because the vision is just so clear.
7: Yeah.
0: You could have went and, you know, did a podcast with entertainment. Makotopong gossips or whatever it may be. Why did you choose to talk about, you know, politics, to talk about, you know, whatever that is happening in our communities, employment and whatnot, agriculture? Because I've seen as well, you speak about that as well. Why is that route specifically?
7: There's a, I don't know if it's a verse or something in the Bible, but it says, "My people perish for lack of knowledge."
0: Okay.
7: So the people in our community, some of the things that we are facing is because we lack that knowledge. So I, as Makazana, I saw it fit, or there is something along, or people will access knowledge in a familiar knowledge from someone they get to see every day. And also, it not going to entertainment, I wanted to access parents, give them something new, you know, utilize social media platforms in a positive way.
0: I'm just curious, did you go to university? What did you study, sir?
7: I wasn't able to go to tertiary institutions. I only went far as matric.
0: So now you have a vision.
7: Okay.
0: 2 years, it's great.
7: Yeah.
0: I mean, it's a great start.
7: In
0: the next coming years, how would you like to see, you know, Makazana 015 podcast growing, and also its effect it has on the people of Makotopong and beyond? I mean, 015 is
7: It's Polokwane as a whole.
0: You know, we're talking Polokwane as a whole. How would you like to see that happening?
7: Makazana, in the next few years, I want it to be a hub of knowledge.
0: Okay.
7: I want it to, reach people who really want change, people who want to engage in making change.
0: Yeah.
7: So our plans is to go all across Limpopo, you know, create a bridge between the government, private sector and the people on the ground, try to create employment opportunities, and also to let the youth know, we don't need to wait for someone or Adlimo or Narles to do something, but we have to unite in whatever that we are doing to, you know, develop our communities and everything.
0: We're stronger together. We are stronger together. I totally agree with that.
7: Yes.
0: So how do we stream? How do we get to watch the Makazana 015 podcast? Maybe tell us about the episodes as well, what we can expect too.
7: So you can access us on Facebook, YouTube and TikTok, all under Makazana 015 podcast.
0: Okay.
7: So on YouTube, we are lacking because YouTube needs a lot of data to upload episodes. So right now we are using Facebook because it's easier to upload and everything. So
0: what kind of support would you like from your community or anyone who's listening right now? who would love to help, of course, and support?
7: The support that we need from the community, sometimes we host events. Okay. Like last month, we hosted a community dialogue,
0: okay,
7: whereby there were the leadership from the community and the youth from our community.
0: Mm.
7: But the youth did not come in numbers,
0: okay,
7: also the leadership. So the support we'd like to get from the people is to, you know, first of all, subscribe to the channel, like, follow the content, mm-hmm, in order to know what we're planning ahead and also to come through.
0: Beautiful.
7: Also, the financial support, as I said, it will also allow us to expand, get to reach other communities as well,
0: mm-hmm,
7: and all the traditional leadership as well, because
0: sure,
7: they are very important.
0: Yeah.
7: We are a black community,
0: mm,
7: so getting to work with them, it will be much easier to access those communities and also our political leaders.
0: Yeah, sure.
7: Yeah,
0: I'm blown away. I mean, this is something brave,
7: yeah,
0: I'd say, something,
7: yeah,
0: extraordinary.
7: Yeah,
0: I think it would be great to actually learn more about what happens in the tribal houses, you know,
7: yeah,
0: in
7: yeah,
0: our,
7: yeah, yeah, yeah, yeah,
0: you know, that would be mind-blowing.
7: Yeah,
0: and yeah, yeah. I pray and hope that they come through to support and just educate us as a whole,
7: yes,
0: as well.
7: Yeah.
0: I'm going to put you on a spotlight.
7: Okay.
0: Describe the Makazana 015 podcast in three words. Just three words.
7: Patience, development,
0: mm-hmm,
7: and consistency.
0: Patience, development, and consistency.
7: Yes.
0: 5 years from now,
7: yeah,
0: we're going to talk, and I know for sure that it will be bigger.
7: Yeah.
0: Do
7: yeah,
0: not
7: yeah,
0: give up. And
7: thank
0: you so much for coming through,
7: yeah,
0: today and just highlighting what you guys do.
7: Yes. And I'll also,
0: okay,
7: I'd also like to thank this opportunity,
0: yeah,
7: because, like, as I said, it's my first interview.
0: Yeah.
7: So to me, it's more of like an achievement,
0: yeah,
7: or okay, I'm making something for my community, and also being able to speak about Makotopong,
0: mm-hmm,
7: on a platform such,
0: yeah,
7: as this one.
0: Yeah.
7: I'm very grateful.
0: I'm grateful to
7: thank
0: be
7: you,
0: the one to walk down that with you as,
7: yeah,
0: well.
7: Yeah, yeah.
0: What message would you like to give to young people, you know, especially those who are facing unemployment,
7: yeah,
0: those who are just frustrated about what the next day will bring? What would you say?
7: You know, bravery is overcoming fear. Whatever it is you want to start, you have to, the only thing is to start. Whether we fail or whatever, we just have to start something and never look back.
0: Never look back.
7: Yes, yes, because what do we have to lose? We're still young.
0: Yeah.
7: And being young, we have to make sure that we get to do things right and we grow together as a community.
0: Mm.
7: Yeah, and support each other.
0: And support each other.
7: Yeah.
0: We grow when we are together, guys.
7: Yes.
0: Tabidi, thank you so much, man, for coming through. It has been amazing talking to you.
7: Thank you.
0: It didn't even sound like it was your first interview.
7: Yeah,
0: you were,
7: yeah,
0: amazing.
7: Yeah, yeah, yeah.
0: And
7: you,
0: I hope to talk to you soon when developments come through as well.
7: Thank you very much.
0: All right, guys. That was Tabidi Tiana, the founder of Makazana 015 podcast. I love the vision. I love the mission. I love how they're keeping on, you know, the resilience that come with, you know, pushing this movement. Because at the end of the day, we need to come and have... that matter. And I think it's just amazing that it's happening right here in Makotopong. Well, it is just 2 minutes before 2 o'clock. We will be having news with Sophie Mutsai in just a few, and yeah, do not go anywhere, because shortly after that the IEC will also be making it through to our studios. Good afternoon and welcome to the show.
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1: Kosatu and its affiliates at Tau unequivocally reject the proposed retrenchments at Great North Transport. We view the proposed retrenchment as a devastating blow to workers, their families, and the people of Limpopo who rely on GNT as their public transport service. GNT issued a Section 189 notice attributing the proposed job cuts to declining revenues, a reduced operational fleet, increasing labor costs, and organizing.
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0: 2.9 million registration transactions, which reaffirms the nation's strong and enduring commitment to electoral participation. Now, the ongoing effect to ensure that all the eligible South Africans are registered and correctly assigned to their voting district has increased the total number of registered voters to 28.5 million. However, more than 11 million eligible South Africans remain unregistered. So now, to provide the citizens with another opportunity to register or update their voters' registration details, the Electoral Commission will now open all voting stations on the weekend of August the 1st and 2nd, 2026, from 8 a.m. to 5 p.m. Now, the IEC is also committed to ensuring that every eligible citizen is informed, educated, empowered, and registered to vote in our democracy. Today, like I said, we have Ms. Nhlanhla France from the IEC, to discuss the importance of voters' registration and participation in the upcoming elections. Ms. Nhlanhla, good afternoon and welcome to the show.
1: Good afternoon, Neo, and to the listeners.
0: How are you doing? How was your drive coming here today?
1: We're blessed, right?
0: Yes. Yeah, it's good to see you again. And I wouldn't like to just, you know, waste any other minute with you, because there's so much that we need to discuss, like we did the last time. Let's talk about, you know, let me start by saying the commission recorded 2.9 registration transactions during the first voter registration weekend, up from 1.7 million in 2021. What would you like to say to all the South Africans who visited their voting stations there?
1: Thank you so much. Let me say the Commission would like to extend its sincere appreciation to South Africans across the country who turned out in their numbers during the registration weekend held on the 20th and 21st June 2026. This reaffirms the nation's strong and enduring commitment to electoral participation. Thank you so much.
0: Right. So now, when you talk about the Electoral, you know, Commission as well, participation. I am aware that the Electoral Commission has announced that there will be another voter registration weekend before the elections. Tell me why that is important.
1: It is because the general voter registration drives ahead of an election, mm-hmm. Serve at least two purposes, which is the first one, to register new voters, while the second purpose is to enable registered voters to inspect their details and, if necessary, to update them to ensure that they are assigned to voting districts in the wards in which they reside.
0: Speaking of the wards that they reside in, why is it so important that people register where they reside?
1: Simply because this is significant in local government elections. Remember, there is no statutory opportunity for a voter to vote at a voting station in which they are not registered. And as a matter of fact, during the 4th of November 2026 elections, you can only vote where you are registered to vote.
0: Let's touch on the voter registration weekend. When is the next voter registration weekend for this elections?
1: Thank you so much. It's important to remind all the citizens that the second and last voter registration weekend for this local government 2026 will take place in 4 days to come. Mm-hmm. This weekend, the 1st and 2nd of August, which is Saturday and Sunday. And let me add by saying more than 23 of our voting stations across these 4,488 municipal wards, they will be opened on these 2 days. And in addition, this additional weekend will also provide another opportunity for citizens to register and update their details at registration stations nationwide. Thank you.
0: Maybe let's remind the listeners who actually qualifies to register to vote in this elections.
1: Yes, it's an important one. Let me start by saying you need to be a South African citizen, and again, at least be 16 years of age, have a green barcoded SA identity document or the smart card,

0: or the TIC, the temporary identity certificate, which needs to be valid. And the voters should remember that you can only vote where you have registered.
1: Okay.
0: Thank you so much.
1: And now the Home Affairs offices, will they be open again during the voter registration weekend, especially to assist those who need identity documents to register to vote?
0: Most definitely, as always, they do likewise. They will open countrywide during this weekend, so that the citizens, they may be able to apply for their identity documents, which are our prerequisite for registrations as a voter. And lastly, let me say the ID is used to verify the voter's identity and the eligibility to vote in elections. Thank you.
1: All right, guys, it is 13 minutes after 2 o'clock and we are still having a chat with the IEC. We have Mr. France in studio, who's actually highlighting what you need to know in terms of you registering to vote. I mean, elections are coming. You haven't registered to vote. I don't know why. So he's just here to help us understand how we can all go on about registering to vote. So, Mr. Ntlhane, tell me, why should voters register where they ordinarily reside and not register anywhere?
0: It is vital because registering to vote in your ward, it's important because it gives you a direct voice in choosing who represents your community. Remember, during the LGE elections, or rather emphasis, and this ensures that they will participate in elections relevant to their communities. So the voter registration weekend provides an opportunity for individuals to verify their registration in the correct voting district. And again, it is crucial to keep your registration details, including your voting district and station, accurate and up to date before the election day.
1: Yeah,
0: thank you.
1: That is very much clear. And what about those who have, you know, already registered to vote previously? What about them?
0: The existing voters, we also urge them to verify that they are correctly registered in their voting district where they ordinarily reside. And again, if you have moved from home, like it could be a short distance since you registered, your voting district and voting station, maybe they might have changed and you may need to re-register in your new voting district. However, once registered correctly, voters do not have to re-register each time there's an election.
1: Oh, okay. And now, when should a person update their voter registration details? This one I think is very much important, Mr. Franz.
0: Only if the voter has changed their place of residence. This is to say if they have the new addresses. And secondly, let me say if the voter has an incomplete or at all there's no address. A voter maybe has been issued with a new ID, which is different from the old one.
1: Okay.
0: Yes. And again, if the MBD, rather than, yes, MDB, the Municipal Demarcation Board, has changed the ward boundaries, if they are affected, it's important for them to go and re-register. And lastly, the Electoral Commission has changed the voting district boundaries.
1: Thank you so much for clearing that out. And now, how does a person check his or her voter registration status? For an example, if they are registered correctly or they want to see if everything was clearly captured?
0: Yes, on our website, www.elections.org.za, you can check there, or also SMS an ID number 232810. Remember, it charges 1 rand. And then we having the toll-free number of 0800 118000. We also have this register to vote.elections.org.za. If you go to your Chrome or Google, remember it's mahala these days, no data required. Or maybe our chatbot on WhatsApp, you can just send hi to 060-088-400, or also downloading our mobile app. Yeah, and you will enter your ID number there. Or lastly, maybe you can also visit our, you know, offices. If not offices, we're having the registration weekend in 4 days to come. All the voting stations will be open. You may as well go there and check. Thank
1: you. All right. You guys can tell that you've got all the support that you need, whether it's online, whether it's by visiting the voting station, whatever it is. So now, Mr. France, tell me, can voters still register to vote before the nationwide voter registration weekend scheduled for August 1st and 2nd, 2026? Or must voters wait for this weekend?
0: Absolutely not, because voters can also use one of the following ways to register to vote, which are the online registration. I have already indicated, I said it's Mahala, register to vote.elections.org.za, or visit our local offices. It's an emphasis as to that. And remember, during our civic and democracy education events, our mocks will be having the VMDs there. They will help you to register to vote. Thank you.
1: Let's talk about the concern regarding youth participation in elections. I mean, what specific programs does the IEC have to reach all the young people around?
0: Remember, as IEC, we prioritize young people a lot. So we're having the TIC, which is Tertiary Institution Campaign. It was running from, or rather since February, to it will end in December. So this campaign, it involves engaging directly with the university college students on the electoral democracy issues in collaboration with various stakeholders. Again, the school democracy programs, we call them SDP. From April to September 2026, this program will provide the civic and democracy education to learners in basic education. Additionally, we are targeting needs.
1: Okay.
0: These ones are youth not in education, not employed or in training. So starting in June as part of our community outreach. So the last one, let me say, our ongoing digital campaign engages you, rather young people, through multimedia across various platforms and social media, including campus media, to effectively reach young and first-time voters.
1: I must say, those are incredible programs that you guys came up with as IEC. And now that you touch a little bit on media and everything, I see that, you know, as IEC, you also use platforms like this one, radio and TV, to also promote voter education. Maybe tell us a little bit more about those campaigns that you guys are doing.
0: Yes, most definitely. TV and radio remain our trusted sources of information. And again, remember, for the 2026 municipal election, we have been running the community radio campaigns from August. And it's about over 150 stations nationwide.
1: Sure. So
0: we also have TV and other radio campaigns on SABC and commercial stations that are ongoing. So in April this year, the IEC launched a podcast.
1: Okay.
0: It's available on YouTube and social media. It is designed for citizens to access information on the go. So since the 3rd of June, it was on Wednesday. And remember, each Wednesday, SABC One, they are airing Beats for My Peeps.
1: Okay.
0: Yeah, it's an IEC youth-focused series promoting voter registration through music and culture.
1: Go check Beats for My Peeps on SABC One. It's there, just so that you can also learn more. I mean, now, speaking of technology being on the rise, you know, things are improving every day. I want to know, how is the IEC using technology to also promote voter education in these elections?
0: Yes, indeed, we are in enhancing accessibility to voting information through technology. Remember, our civic education digital campaign for this LGE26 started in March on using this the following platforms: Facebook, X, which is Twitter, Instagram, and YouTube. So emphasis again, it's on our WhatsApp chatbot 060-88-400. you can send hi there. And also our contact center, it's well equipped to assist all the citizens in all 11 official languages regarding the elections related information. So the first time voters can also register to vote, and the registered voters can update their details on our online portal and register to vote at registertovote.elections.org.za.
1: Let's go back to the voter registration weekend that will be on the first and 2nd August 2026. Will that be the final opportunity for registration for this elections?
0: Most definitely.
1: Okay.
0: This will be the final weekend for voter registration for the local government elections scheduled for the 4th of November. So we expect the Minister of Coxter to officially announce the elections shortly after this registration weekend, and at which point the voters' roll for these elections will then close. So indeed, online voter registration will remain open until proclamation. So once the voters' roll is closed, anyone who is not registered will not be able to participate in elections.
1: All right, guys, it is 24 minutes after 2 o'clock. This is still the Midday Experience here on Radio Turf. I hope you're still doing well from wherever you are. If you have just joined in, we are with the IEC. Mr. Franz is here to let us know how we can go on about registering to vote, especially because the August 1st and 2nd weekend will be coming, and that is the final opportunity for you to register to vote for this election. So now, Mr. Franz, what is your final message to our listeners today?
0: Lastly, let me say the online candidate nomination system,
1: sure,
0: our OCNS, is now live for political parties and prospective independent candidates to capture their candidates and supporters' information respectively.
1: Mm.
0: So the commission has commenced training sessions for the registered political parties and prospective independent candidates to prepare them, yes, for the submission of candidate nominations and supporters list. So let me add by saying, for more information on this candidate nomination, all the interested parties, prospective independents, they can contact the IEC on our contact center, which is 0800118000. So let me add by saying, citizens who have not yet registered, they are reminded to, or rather that the online voter registration portal will remain available until the official proclamation of the 2026 local government elections. So all the registered voters are encouraged to verify their registration details online through the IEC mobile app by SMSing their ID number to 32810. Remember, the cost is 1 rand, and WhatsApping hi to 060-088-400 or by contacting the IEC contact center on 0800-118000.
1: All right, we are about to get to the end of this beautiful conversation, but before we do that, Mr. Franz, tell me about the draft electoral code of conduct, especially on countering disinformation.
0: Okay, thank you. It's an important one. This draft has been published, the Electoral Code of Conduct on countering disinformation in the Government Gazette for public comment.
1: Mm-hmm.
0: So a key step is ensuring the integrity of the 2026 local government elections. Remember, all South Africans, political parties, candidates, civil society, media and other stakeholders are invited to review the draft and submit comments by the 21st of July. It has passed. The code aims to establish principles for responsible conduct, promoting ethical communication, transparency and accountability, while upholding rights to freedom of expression and access to information. And let me end by saying, we need to participate by providing constructive feedback before the deadline. And this draft of Electoral Code of Conduct can be found again on the IEC website, www.elections.org.za.
1: All right, I'm going to let you go, Mr. Franz. It has been amazing talking to you. But in closing, how can listeners get in touch with the IEC?
0: it's an important one.
1: Yeah.
0: On Facebook, X, which is Twitter and Instagram, it's at IEC South Africa. Then on WhatsApp, you can send hi to 0600-8400 or on our website, www.elections.org.za, or our email, info@elections.org.za. So our contact center, still 0800-118000, which is, you know, toll free.
1: All right.
0: Thank you.
1: Thank you so much, Mr. Nhlane, for coming through and having a chat with us today and reminding us how we can go on about registering to vote. I think this was one of the most important conversations that I've ever heard. And it's so much essential for our listeners back at home to know how they can go on about, you know, registering. Thank you so much. Enjoy the rest of the day.
0: Thank you and stay blessed.
1: All right, guys. Blessed. 28 minutes after 2 o'clock. That's how we wrap up the conversation with Mr. Nhlane France right here. He is from IEC, and I don't know, but if you are, you know, you are at least 16 years, you know, you have your green book ID or your smart card and you're not registered to vote, you must have a challenge because you have support. And, you know, we need you to actually make your vote count. I mean, it counts at the end of the day. So go on about, you know, registering if you haven't yet. You still have a chance. With that being said, Gabalo is coming through with the headlines updates at 2:30. Let's go and hear what she has that's happening around the world. Stay tuned and a very good afternoon to you and yours.
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6: Thank you, Noah. In our 2:30 news headlines, the University of Venda assures no disruption following Vice Chancellor's precautionary suspension. And the Border Management Authority working to ease Beitbridge truck congestion. In other news, EFF condemns MTN and Vodacom over data rollover court challenge. 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

All right, this one is Mariah Carey, Shake It Off. We also had Zayn, a beautiful one called I Don't Wanna Live Forever. Bring us all the way to 38 minutes after 2 o'clock. You know what time is it? It's time for you and I to look into what's happening around your campus. It's time for your University of Limpopo Community Desk. And today, the TurfLab Graduate School of Leadership, they're presenting to you the second Leadership and Sustainability Symposium 2026 that will be happening on the 19th and the 20th of August 2026 from 8:30 till 4 at Edupark Campus, Polokwane. So now there's a lot that you're going to be learning. The theme of this symposium is Innovation for Climate Change, Governance and Sustainable Development. There will be a keynote speaker available for you, Prof. Pulupelo Nezwera, an acting vice chancellor and prize and principal from the University of Venda. And of course, we also have another keynote speaker, Prof. Betisi Mubangizi. He is an NRF research chair in sustainable rural livelihoods and is also an editor from African Journal of Governance and Development from the University of KwaZulu-Natal. There's a lot that you're going to be learning here, so go online and just RSVP your staff or student email. This is where you can RSVP for the University of Limpopo's second Leadership and Sustainability Symposium for the year 2026. Well, that's it from me today, this beautiful Tuesday, with what's happening around your campus. I hope you get to participate. Well, the media experience is still in your ear. I hope you're doing well. Let me know how your Tuesday is going. Whom are you choosing today? And I'm going to be reading those comments before I leave. The number to dial is 076-914-0815. 076-914-0815. Good afternoon to you and yours. More music coming on your ear. Do not go anywhere. Route 326 is coming soon.

Elaine, you are the one to bring us to the end of the show. We also had Rick Sandell and, of course, Mia, other side. Your time is 9 minutes before 3 o'clock. It has been amazing, hasn't it? Well, in the

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1: How are you?
2: I'm fine. How are you?
1: I'm okay. I'm actually excited to see. Don't think I'm not excited. I'm always excited.
2: No?
1: Yeah. Tell me about your Tuesday. You're in a dress. You're ready

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10: Top stories this hour. University of Venda assures no disruption following Vice Chancellor's precautionary suspension. And Border Management Authority working to ease the Bay Bridge truck congestion. Thank you, Tim, and good afternoon. The University of Venda has assured students, staff and stakeholders that the institution remains stable following the precautionary suspension of Vice Chancellor and Principal Professor Bennett Ntambeleni. Univen spokesperson Dr. Dagalani Zaka says that the university will continue delivering on its core mandate of teaching, research and community engagement without a disruption during the leadership transition. Zaga has called on alumni, government and industry partners to work together to safeguard the university's vision and strengthen its future. He says that the acting vice chancellor and principal, Professor Fulufelo Netswera, is committed to leading the institution with integrity, transparency and accountability while promoting constructive dialogue and collaboration. Zaga adds that Univen will overcome its current challenges and continue serving communities through quality education and innovation. Zaga elaborates.
11: Okay, as the investor, then I would like to confirm that following the precautionary suspension of the Vice Chancellor and Principal and the Chief Operating Officer, the Council has taken a decision to appoint an acting Vice Chancellor and Principal, Professor Fulufelo Netswera, and as a result of that, the Council calls on all stakeholders, including staff and students, to remain calm. And
10: Border Management Authority says it is working with Zimbabwean authorities to reduce the long queues of freight

0: communications and marketing, Meme Mogotsi, says all operations on the South African side are running normally. She adds that linked parking space, abnormal load vehicles and slow cargo processing in Zimbabwe are contributing to the backlog. The BMA says efforts are underway to speed up truck movement and ease congestion. In other news, the Congress of South African Trade Unions and its affiliate, the South African Transport and Allied Workers Union, have strongly opposed the proposed retrenchments at Great North Transport. The unions say workers should not be made to pay for what they describe as years of mismanagement and poor oversight at the state-owned bus company. Great North has issued a Section 189 notice citing declining revenue, rising labor costs, a reduced operational fleet and organizational restructuring. COSATU says job cuts would have devastating impact on workers, their families and thousands of commuters who rely on Great North services across Limpopo. The Federation says it will support SATAU during consultations to ensure every possible alternative to retrenchments is explored and has called on the Limpopo provincial government to intervene to protect the jobs. COSATU spokesperson Zanele Sabela has more.
1: COSATU and its affiliates at SATAU unequivocally reject the proposed retrenchments at Great North Transport. We view the proposed retrenchment as a devastating blow to workers, their families, and the people of Limpopo who rely on GNT as their public transport service. GNT issued a Section 189 notice attributing the proposed job cuts to declining revenues and
0: Finally, the Economic Freedom Fighters, CFF, has criticized MTN and Vodacom for challenging ICASA's new data rollover regulations in court. The party says that the rules are aimed at protecting consumers by allowing unused data, voice and SMS bundles to roll over automatically at no extra cost. The EFF argues that customers should not lose data they have already paid for. The party also rejected the claims by two network operators that the regulations are difficult to implement or could increase prices. The EFF has urged ICASA to defend the regulations and says it will engage with telecommunication companies to find practical solutions that protect consumers' interests. Recapping on the top story, the University of Venda has assured the students, staff and stakeholders that the institution remains stable following the precautionary suspension of Vice Chancellor and Principal Professor Bennett and Tambeleni. That's all for this hour. Catch your next bulletin at 4 o'clock. For Radio Tap News, I am Kabelo Mashiani.
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0: And a huge thank you to Cabello for the news at 3. Coming up in your sports updates, newly promoted Better Premiership, Kruger United completed the signing of Heaven Seretse. Pedro out of running for Italy, job over link to Russian betting company. And Curry Cup roundup tries galore in 4 bonus points results. These and other sports making headlines at 3:30.
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0: semi-finalist. And of course, we'll be having a good music coming up in the third and final hour of the show. Rosidishes are hotel Jabatabona, a solo Rwano Casidira Bonacutimala Fale, Duranu Jal Aro, one up our at Radio Telephone 3.8 FM, Facebook, our Latella Romela Rapidly make you Aro. No more Yarna Yamala WhatsApp, 0769140815, 0769140. 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

Dear listener, please note that this station is here for your entertainment, education and information. 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

0: All right, so this one is the sound of Mabless Barre Modimo ke Star right here on the station that listens to you, the people. 23 minutes after 3, good afternoon to you. Welcome to the show. Thank you so much for choosing us this afternoon. We are still in the first hour of the show, route 3 to 6, and now it's time to get into our Today in History. This afternoon, July. All right, so Durban strikes, labor movement continues to grow. Now, on 28 July 1973, the impact of the Durban strikes continued to shape South Africa's labor movement. So earlier that year, more than 80,000 workers had taken part in strikes across Durban, demanding better wages as well as improved working conditions. Now, the strike involved workers from, factories, manufacturing plants, and other industries. Although many of the protests were not officially recognized under the labor laws of the time, they highlighted the growing influence of organized labor and the need for improved workers' rights. So the Durban strikes are regarded as a significant moment in South African labor history. They, contributed to the growth of independent trade unions during the 1970s and actually influenced later labor reforms in the country. So in other events, and as far as our Today in History is concerned, Anand Singh, South African film industry expands internationally. Now, on 28 July 2001, South African film producer Anand Singh continued building the country's reputation in international cinema through locally produced as well as internationally distributed films. Now, by the early 2000s, South Africa had become an increasingly popular destination for film production because, of its diverse locations and growing technical expertise. Now, Singh produced several acclaimed films that showcased South African stories and talent to global audiences. So his work also contributed to the development of the local film industry, by creating employment opportunities for actors, the director, writers, you also mentioned production crews. Now, the continued growth of film production during this period strengthened South Africa's creative economy and positioned the country as one of Africa's leading centers for film and television production. And that is just how we close our Today in History this afternoon. All this from South African History Online. This segment is back again tomorrow at 15:23. When we get back, it's Confidence with you with updates. Good afternoon.
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0: And the time is exactly 28 minutes from the hour 5, from the hour 3. And this is your weather update. Mankweng is at 22 degrees, 6 degrees temperature sunny. And Polokwane is 22 degrees, 6 degrees temperature sunny. And Sishuku is 22 degrees, 5 degrees temperature sunny. Mokopane is 22 degrees, 7 degrees temperature sunny. And Sibayeng 22 degrees, 6 degrees temperature sunny. Tzaneen is 23 degrees, 8 degrees temperature sunny. And lastly, Lebowahomu is 22 degrees, 8 degrees temperature sunny. And that's how your weather update is looking today.
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5: Thank you, Tim. And our 3:30 news headlines. The DA reports the Mopani district and Giani municipalities suffer sewage spills. Meanwhile, EFF in the Greater Tzaneni sub-region demands the Letaba Hospital management to be removed over water crisis. In other news, University of Venda assures no disruption following Vice Chancellor's precautionary suspension. Catch this and more at 4 o'clock.
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0: And in your sports update, this hour we start off with football news. A newly promoted Better Premiership side Kruger United have completed the signing of Cape Town City FC winger Heaven Seretse. The Mpumalanga outfit continued to strengthen its squad ahead of its maiden season in the Better Premiership. Seretse becomes one of the club's new acquisition after attracting interest from several clubs locally and abroad. As reportedly, other AmaZulu FC, Tanzania Giants, Simba SC and Young Africans SC, as well as the club in North Africa, were monitoring the talented attacker. And meanwhile, Andrea Pirlo has said he is no longer a candidate to coach the Italian national side following days of controversy over his tie to a Russian betting company. His appointment as Italy's next head coach had not been confirmed by the Italian Football Federation, yet was being treated as all but certain. But over the weekend, several Italian politicians criticized the FGC's choice, noting that Pirlo, 47, had taken up a role as a global ambassador for the Russian Fonbet last October. Here's more.
1: Paolo Maldini has left his role as technical director of the Italian Football Federation, following the decision not to appoint Andrea Pirlo as Italy head coach. Both Maldini and his advisor Leonardo have quit just 16 days after the FIGC made the official announcement of their appointment.
0: And as we conclude with your rugby, four sides and bonus points wins. In a scintillating try, abundant second round of the Currie Cup this weekend. Back-to-back bonus point victories for the Cheetahs have established them as the team to beat, though both wins came at home. They reign at the top of the table with wins from Boland. The Lions, the Greek, has placed them second, third and fourth respectively. Boland Cavaliers are the only other undefeated team so far. And keeping Cape rivals the Stormers tryless in their game set them up as the contenders early on. And that is all from your sporting desk. For now, catch more of your sports at 4.
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0: Right, so radio itself, markets in 30 seconds. The rent to the dollar is trading at 16.75, rent to the pound trading at 22.28, and finally, rent to the euro is trading at 19.02 with 0.1% increase. That's all from your markets in 30 seconds.
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1: You know, and South Africans, you know, are very good with the made up words. Budanko, Bomachangura. 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

0: good music by Mathousand 16 alongside Big Bossa, V Barasol, and Progressive CPT. And of course, before that, to play Jim Kororo and Mr. 621 DJ Bare Shangolote featuring Skelam Key. Before that, played you Skulls at Pumelela alongside Simi and Zay right here on Radio Telephone 3.8 FM, the station that listens to the people. 10 minutes before the hour 4. Good afternoon to you. We are just wrapping up the first hour of the show. But before we do that, it's time we get to talking points this afternoon. Topic of the day, the question that we are actually asking you, judging Lalukhono. So this one is simple and straightforward. Can money really buy happiness? Can money truly buy happiness, confidence?
1: I don't think money can buy happiness.
0: You don't think?
1: So the answer is no.
0: It's no?
1: Yeah.
0: How about sometimes it can, sometimes...
1: Yeah, you can put it like that, because you can have all the money in the world, but if you're having problems maybe with your family, your loved ones, you can still be unhappy.
0: Yeah.
1: Right?
0: Mm.
1: Yeah.
0: Okay. No, I hear you.
1: Oh.
0: I hear you. Okay. But I think sometimes, this is why I'm saying sometimes.
1: Yeah.
0: Because... Okay, besides Tabaya, the family and all.
1: Yeah.
0: But when the money is there, confidence. I'm telling you.
1: Yeah, let's agree to...
0: yeah?
1: Or sometimes it can, sometimes...
0: Sometimes it can, sometimes it can't. Okay. Yeah. All right. I don't want to tell you that Facebook or one at Radio Telephone 3.8 FM. 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

0: Hills. And EFF in the Greater Tzaneni sub-region demands the Letaba Hospital management to be removed over water crisis. Thank you, Tim, and good afternoon. The Democratic Alliance has lodged a complaint with the Environmental Management Inspectorate, also known as the Green Scorpions, against the Mopani District and Giani municipalities over a sewer spill in Giani's Section F. The DA says the damaged main sewer pipe has been leaking raw sewage into the area for the past 5 months, posing health risks and affecting residents' quality of life. It claims the municipal officials inspected the site, but no repairs have been carried out. The party is calling for urgent intervention, saying the ongoing sewage spills highlight a poor maintenance of sanitation infrastructure. DA Councillor in Mopani District, Mavunza Rodney, elaborates.
1: As the DA in Mopani District Municipality, we are very much concerned about the health of the people of Section F after they've injured a sewer which was flowing from their household to the street for roughly around 5 months. So as the DA will be reporting Mopani District Municipality and Giani to the Green Scorpion, because they are not doing justice to the health of the people of Section F. After we have conducted an oversight in
0: Meanwhile, the EFF in the Greater Tzaneni sub-region is calling for the immediate removal of Letaba Hospital CEO and clinical manager, accusing them of failing to address ongoing water supply challenges at the facility. The party says that the lack of adequate water storage infrastructure puts patients and healthcare workers at risk during water interruptions, compromises infection control, and affects the delivery of healthcare services. The EFF has urged the Limpopo Department of Health to urgently install and maintain sufficient water storage tanks to ensure an uninterrupted water supply. The party also called on residents to register to vote, saying improved service delivery and quality healthcare require accountable leadership. EFF sub-region chairperson Raymond Lufupana has more.
2: Molemo re management la ba hore move because re ka go pula botaba ya metsi a siona ya mathomo fela. 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

0: go there, intervene, re dia gap. 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So
1: and the University of Venda has assured students, staff and stakeholders that the institution remains stable following the precautionary suspension of Vice Chancellor and Principal Professor Bennett Ntambeleni. Univen spokesperson Dr. Dakalani Zaka says that the university will continue delivering on its core mandate of teaching, research and community engagement without a disruption during the leadership transition. Zaka has called on alumni, government and industry partners to work together to safeguard the university's vision and strengthen its future. He says that the acting vice chancellor and principal, Professor Fulufelo Netwera, is committed to leading the institution with integrity, transparency and accountability while promoting constructive dialogue and collaboration. Zaka adds that Univen will overcome its current challenges and continue serving communities through quality education and innovation.
2: Okay, as the University of Venda, I would like to confirm that following the precautionary suspension of the Vice Chancellor and Principal and the Chief Operating Officer, the Council has taken a decision to appoint an acting Vice Chancellor and Principal, Professor Fulufelo Netwera. And as a result of that, the Council calls on all stakeholders, including staff and students, to remain calm and
1: In other news, the Border Management Authority says it is working with the Zimbabwean authorities to reduce long queues of freight trucks at the Beitbridge port of entry. The BMA says the delays are caused by congestion on the Zimbabwean side of the border. Deputy Assistant Commissioner for Communications and Marketing, Memo Mogodzi, says all operations on the South African side are running normally. She adds that limited parking space, abnormal low vehicles and slow cargo processing in Zimbabwe are contributing to the backlog. The BMA says efforts are underway to speed up truck movement and ease congestion. Recap on the top story, the Democratic Alliance has lodged a complaint with the Environmental Management Inspectorate, also known as the Green Scorpions, against the Mopani District and Giyani municipalities over a sewage spill in Giyani's Section F. That's all for this hour. Catch your next bulletins at 5 o'clock. For Radio TEF News, I am Kabelo Mashiani.
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4: And a huge thank you, Kabelo, for the news at 4 coming up in your Sports Updates. I'm Mofokeng. Sweeps top honours as Pirates dominate the PSL Awards. Tanzanian striker late to hand Banyana with Kanchok. And Hughley and Gallagher added to Team South Africa's medal haul to rather at the Commonwealth Games. These and other sports making headlines at 4:30.
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0: Happy Tuesday. I had TK featuring Chongo, the Flavor Playgirl, right here on the station that listens to the people. 90 minutes after 4, good afternoon to you. Welcome to the second hour of the show, the Tuesday edition of the Route 3 to 6 with myself, Itumeleng Wagadipela. So now it's time to have that conversation I've been promising you with Ronewa Mafunza. And of course, she is joining us on the line. Ronewa, good afternoon to you, my sister. How are you?
1: Good afternoon. I'm good. How are you?
0: I'm doing fine as well. So let's start here. Can you tell our listeners a bit about yourself? Who is Ronewa and where are you from?
1: Ronewa Mafunza is a 24-year-old IT officer. I am a proud vendor woman from Limpopo, and I am currently pursuing my honors in statistics. I work to promote environmental sustainability alongside cultural preservation. I am also an author of Rooted While Returning, a recently published book.
0: I love that. So congratulations, Ronewa, on being selected as Miss Earth South Africa semi-finalist. What does this achievement mean to you personally? I mean, you've mentioned a lot of things that you are great stuff. What does this one mean to you?
1: Being Miss Earth South Africa semi-finalist means growth for me. I think it's an opportunity for me to correct maybe, let's say, the mistakes that I've made previously in pageantry. I think most of the time when we enter pageants, we enter with the mindset of just winning a crown. So Miss Earth South Africa is actually offering me an opportunity to literally make a difference in my community. So being selected for Miss Earth South Africa semi-finalist to me is more than just a title. It just literally confirms that my purpose matters.
0: Yeah. And Ronewa, is there any way you're lowering this Miss Earth is different from other pageants, you know, that we know of? Because it's my first time hearing it, Miss Earth South Africa. Is there any way you're lowering a different one?
1: Yes, definitely. Miss Earth is known mostly for promoting environmental awareness, right? And it is actually a leadership program. It's less of a pageant, or it's less of a glamorous pageant, but more of a leadership program where we are being trained to go back to our communities and be leaders in our communities. It also forces us, or rather, it also helps us in amplifying the causes that are close to our hearts. To me, particularly, would be environmental conservation and cultural preservation. So Miss Earth literally gives you that responsibility to go out there and be a change in your community.
0: And now let's talk about your campaign. It's called Midzi ya Vufa, right? Did I call it right?
1: Yes, Midzi ya Vufa.
0: Midzi ya Vufa. Oh, what does it mean?
1: Midzi ya Vufa means roots of heritage.
0: Oh, all right. Got it. Now, let's talk about it. What is the meaning behind the name, and what inspired this initiative?
1: Well, Midzi ya Vufa means roots of heritage. Yeah. It is a campaign focused on cultural preservation and indigenous tree planting. This campaign was born from the wisdom of my grandmother, where she taught me cultural skills that today I was able to use to start my entrepreneurship journey. From there, I got to see that there are certain cultural skills that we can use to combat the social economic issues that we are facing, such as unemployment. And also the belief that just as a tree cannot survive without strong roots, I don't believe that people can thrive if they lose connection with their identity and the environment. That's why it's very important for us to preserve our culture and still plant those indigenous trees.
0: Now, This sounds like a lot of work, Ronewa, as I'm listening. And you mentioned that you are currently pursuing your honors, right?
1: Yes.
0: How do you balance all this work?
1: Oh my word, you cannot imagine. I'm not going to come here and tell you guys, oh my God, this is easy. I've been doing this my whole life. It's easy. It is not easy. But I think time management is very crucial whenever you are pursuing a lot of things or rather acting like jack of all trades. Each and every morning, I always have a diary that I write my to-do list. I'm not very consistent, but I believe that's something that has helped me for a very long time, where I'm able to take, okay, these are the most important things that I need to do today. And there are things that you know that you have to do on a daily basis. If it's reading a book, if it's journaling, if it's your work, if it's your academics, you know that this is never not on your to-do list. So you have to do it every day. But I think time management has been a very crucial skill in the journey of my life.
0: All right. I love that. So for those who may want to get in touch with you, you know, for support or anything, how can they get hold of you?
1: I am on all social media platforms as Ronewa Mafunza. Facebook, TikTok, Instagram, I am available.
0: All right, Ronewa, thank you so much for your time this afternoon. All the best with your journey, man.
1: Thank you so much for having me.
0: 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So, Gabona fa, Sushubana Gosaka, Sampuncha, Mtochorum, Zukir, Sume, Tano, Roja, Eri, Yila Yavun, Kinata, Ori, Rick Shekafa, Rita Berjulapi.
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0: A good music from D the General and the Voshorist featuring Walcott already tough on 3.8 FM, the station that listens to the people. Yema Sumepedi Shupamitsu Roger Iri Yela Ya Boon Ekiro Tamiche Ekiro Amrele Wanelo Rebona Ekirona Ulela Sia Lumoya Sararu Molo Rokabo Tirichi Olorona Maben Killing Sfatanerin Saraus Fatanerin Sabotli Ulibule Rayo Libule Mushimong Nabona Ekitra Kelebratili to Yarao Facebook Rona Romelem Lejarao at Radio 3.8 FM Rupola or Pushilore Rucian Chatina Lohon Corna Chelete Naganiti Garagaltauna. Can money really buy happiness? You can also send us your voice notes and WhatsApp line 076 914 0815. And Sfiso will follow after that with your sports update for this. 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
1: By virtue of the authority vested in me, I confer the postgraduate degrees.
2: Mr. Chancellor, I have the honor to present the following graduates whose names appear in the program and have complied with the requirements of the degree. Bachelor of Education Honours in Adult and Community Education and Training.
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1: Thank you, Tim. In our 4:30 news headlines, SEBS to announce new provincial commissioners in 4 provinces. And Minister of Finance, Enoch Godongwana, approves the release of withheld equitable share of 69 municipalities. In other news, DA reports Mopani District and Giyani municipalities over sewage spills. Catch this and more at 5 o'clock.
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2: And in your sports update, this hour we start off with football news. Former Orlando Pirates star Relebogile Mofokeng capped off a memorable season by being crowned the 2025-26 PSL Football of the Season after leading the Buccaneers to a domestic treble. The Premier Soccer League honored the best performers from the previous campaign at the annual award ceremony on Monday, with Mofokeng emerging as the biggest winner of the night. The 21-year-old beat former Pirates teammate Oswin Apollis and Mamelodi Sundowns midfielder Tebogo Mokoena to South Africa's football's most prestigious individual award after a stellar campaign. Here's more.
3: Defender of the season, midfielder of the season, young player of the season, players player of the season, Carly knockout player of the tournament, MTN8 last man standing, goal of the season, coach of the season, and PSL footballer of the season, Orlando Pirates Football Club.
2: And meanwhile, Banyana Banyana's 2026 Women's African Cup of Nations Group B campaign got off to a dreadful start on Monday, as a late goal from Tanzanian youngster Hasnat Umbamba condemned them to a 2-1 defeat at the Mulay Rachida Stadium in Casablanca. The 20-year-old Umbamba struck in the 87th minute to seal the shock off the tournament so far and leave Desiree Ellis aside with a mountain to climb in if they are to make it to the quarterfinals. Banyana dominated most of the play in the early stage, with Nokolo Sesane and Tembi Khatlana are causing problems for the Tanzanian defence. And as we conclude with your rugby, South Africa's swimmers continued to keep the national team afloat on Monday night, with Michael Holy and Aaron Gallagher stepping on the podium at day 5 of the Commonwealth Games in Glasgow. Holy, a former African Games champion, secured the silver medal in 26.77 seconds and the men's 50-meter breaststroke final, with Australian Sam Williamson producing a strong finish to claim victory in the 26.50 seconds. Behind, Huli's countryman Chris Smith narrowly missed out on a medal, finishing fourth in the 26.29, just 0.01 behind a former world champion Adam Ramsey-Petty of England, who touched the wall in 26.94 to snatch the bronze. And that is all from your sporting desk for now. Catch more of your sports at 5.
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0: Are you an artist? 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

0: A DJ Senza featuring Praise Q and Africa Side Cheek. Before that, I gave you Mpo Abari Emini right here on the station that listens to the people, bringing us to a 15 before 5. And just like that, we're getting into our entertainment news with confidence. Confi, are you still doing fine?
1: I'm still doing fine. Eat.
0: All right, let's get to it.
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0: Yeah, so today on entertainment news, we'll first look at the story of Mimi. So Limpopo child star, who is Mimi, she's at the center of viral storm as mother faces backlash. So Limpopo child content creator Mimi, she has become the center of heated online debate, with many social media users criticizing her mother's decision to feature her in viral content. So the criticism extends beyond a recent video in which Mimi, who is under the age of 10, was portrayed as being married to a content creator who is Brawili. So many users have also raised concerns about the type of content Mimi regularly appears in, including her behavior, manner of speaking, and the level of exposure she receives on social media. So according to Mimi's mother, the videos are created purely for entertainment. However, critics argue that a child's well-being and privacy and healthy development should take priority over creating viral content, reigniting discussions about the responsibilities of parents when children become social media personalities.
1: I saw this one.
0: Yeah,
1: I saw this one, and it seems like a lot of users, online users, are against the kind of content that Sis Mimi does. Mm. You know, so I don't know if you have seen it, but earlier this year, Ubashata getting married, but as the mother mentioned, it was the content. Now, she even goes to the school car ring. Unless you look at lasing,
0: yeah.
1: Unless you look at lasing, she doesn't wear it just for content outside, you know, after school. But what I'm really concerned about, confidence, liberty, is the fact that everyone can see uniform, yeah, sis meme, which means they can see or oya school and sis safe. And I don't think it's safe for a child. I don't think it's safe for a child.
0: Yeah.
1: But other than that, it's a responsibility. It's a child. You know,
0: and about the wedding, do you see a problem?
1: Do I see a problem about the wedding?
0: Yeah,
1: it's for content.
0: Yeah, she said it's for entertainment.
1: She did say that.
0: She did. You know, I saw a video, wedding, you know, during the part where the rings were exchanged. So
1: yeah,
0: the mothers were the ones giving them the rings.
1: I also saw that.
0: Yeah,
1: it's better that way.
0: Yeah,
1: because hey, if it was herself and Brawili himself,
0: yeah,
1: I think it was going to be something else. Because you know, I've seen this online where things can be spiritual, even if maybe they're real. But I'm just letting you know. Led the whole ring exchanging thing.
0: Yeah.
1: But other than that, I have no say. I have no say.
0: I understand. Anyways, second story is about Mpumelelo Mseleku. So he cries for help as police probe stalls. So reality TV star, who is Mpumelelo Mseleku, he said he has lost faith in the justice system, claiming there has been little progress in the investigation into alleged raid at his home by men posing as police officers. So I'm still looking on for Uthando Nesithembu and Izingane Zesithembu. He said the case has been repeatedly reassigned to different investigating officers, delaying any meaningful progress. So he claims the men accused him of offenses including drug dealing, money laundering, fraud, human trafficking, and possessing stolen property before searching his home and allegedly living with cash. So Mseleku maintains the allegations were false, and he said he has fully cooperated with authorities. He said, "I am not getting any justice," and he added that he is now appealing for help as he awaits progress in the case. And at the time of publications, SAPS, which is South African Police Service, had not publicly responded to his latest claims.
1: So, they're falsely accusing him of stealing money, drug dealing,
0: But yeah, if Mselegu's claims are true, then I think he deserves answers, and the case should be, I mean, handled properly.
1: But do you think the police, I'm not saying anything, but the police would have raided his home if there wasn't something tangible to say, okay, let's start with the investigation?
0: I feel like something is fishy. But you never know.
1: You never know.
0: So yeah, that's all that I have for you today on Entertainment News. Thank you so much for listening. I'll come back tomorrow, same time, same place, with more update from the world of entertainment. But for now, it's my time to love and leave you.
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1: You know, and South Africans, you know, are very good with the made up words. Budanko, Bumachangura. We just come up with these words.
0: We are information.
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10: Top Story said this hour, SEPs, to announce new provincial commissioners in four provinces. And the Minister of Finance, Enoch Godongwana, approves the release of withheld equitable share for 69 municipalities. Thank you, Tim, and good afternoon. The South African Police Service, SEPs, will tomorrow announce new provincial commissioners for Limpopo, Mpumalanga, Northwest, and the Western Cape. Acting National Commissioner, Lieutenant General Bulen Dempani, together with their respective premiers and MECs for community safety, will make the announcement. SEPs says the appointments form part of efforts to strengthen leadership and enhance policing in line with the SEPs reset agenda. And the National Treasury has announced that it will release the remaining 7.1 billion in equitable share funding that was withheld from 69 financial distressed municipalities. The funding was initially frozen due to serious financial challenges, including unpaid debts to Eskom and water boards, unfunded budgets, and wasteful expenditure. Finance Minister Enoch Godongwana said the decision was taken to balance the enforcement of financial management laws with the need to protect communities from disruption to essential services. Treasury said municipalities are still expected to address their financial failures and improve accountability. Godongwana elaborates.
11: 20 municipalities received full equitable share to date of the 69 municipalities. 49 municipalities will receive their outstanding equitable share on Friday, 31st July 2026, of which 21 have already received partially their equitable allocation. 28 will receive the full for the first time on Friday.
10: The Democratic Alliance has lodged a complaint with the Environmental Management Inspectorate, also known as the Green Scorpions, against the Mopani District and Giyani municipalities over a sewage spill in Giyani's Section F. The DA says a damaged main sewer pipe has been leaking raw sewage into the area for the past 5 months, posing health risks and affecting residents' quality of life. It claims a municipal official inspected the site, but no repairs have been carried out. The party is calling for urgent intervention, saying the ongoing sewage spills highlight a poor maintenance of sanitation infrastructure. DA Councillor in Mopani District, Mavunza Rodney, elaborates.
12: As the DA in Mopani District Municipality, we are very much concerned about the health of the people of Section F after they've injured a sewer which was flowing from their household to the street for roughly around 5 months. So as the DA will be reporting Mopani District Municipality and Giani to the Green Scorpion, because they are not doing justice to the health of the people of Section F. After we have conducted an oversight.
10: In other news, the EFF in the Greater Tzaneni sub-region is calling for the immediate removal of Letaba Hospital CEO and clinical manager, accusing them of failing

0: supply challenges at the facility. The party says the lack of adequate water storage infrastructure puts patients and healthcare workers at risk during water interruptions, compromises infection control, and affects the delivery of healthcare services. The EFF has urged the Limpopo Department of Health to urgently install and maintain sufficient water storage tanks to ensure an uninterrupted water supply. The party also called on residents to register to vote, saying improved service delivery and quality health care require accountable leadership. EFF sub-region chairperson Raymond Lufupana has more.
1: Re bona o garo itaba molemo gore management la ba gore moge because re ka go pula botota ba ya metsi a siona ya mathomo fela o bile re taba tabana re ile ra ba raisa le matshi kwa ona le michini ya ICU le mabati ya ka mo bile re swa go ba sadi a sa bereke a sa shone, so we had to go there intervene re di gape. 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
0: Recapping on the top story, the South African Police Service, SAPS, will tomorrow announce new provincial commissioners for Limpopo, Mpumalanga, Northwest, and the Western Cape. That's all for this hour. Catch your next bulletin, Sincipedi, at 6 o'clock with Sophie Mozai. For Radio Tev News, I am Kabelo Mashiani.
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3: A huge thank you, Kabelo, for the last English bulletin. 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Whoa. Mofokeng sweeps at top honours as Pirates dominate the PSL Awards. Tanzanian striker late to hand Banyana with Kinshaka. And Julian Gallagher add to Team South Africa medals at the Commonwealth Games. 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

0: All right, Radio 2 from the people, Radio from the station that listens to the people. This one is the sound of D, the General Nokutula. And of course, before that, I played you Liz, so Arma Oban. I didn't want to let you know what I got to do on Matamol Hono. Go ride you to Flalita are in Tlizi, your lingue, you will say what you're obri, Kwana are X2, Malum Victor, Wanafa. Radio Tefano 3.8 FM, the station that listens to the people. 28 minutes gone past 5. Good afternoon to you. Welcome to the show, the Route 326. My name is Utumele Ndipela, and we have officially tapped into, you know, the third and final hour of the show. 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

0: And in your sports updates, this hour we start off with football news. Former Orlando Pirates star Relebogile Mofokeng capped off a memorable season by being crowned at the 25-26 PSL Football of the Season after leading the Buccaneers to a domestic treble. The Premier Soccer League honored the best performers from the previous campaign as its annual award ceremony on Monday, with Mofokeng emerging as the biggest winner of the night. The 21-year-old beat former Pirates teammate Osmanopoulos and Mamelodi Sundowns midfielder Tebogo Mokoena to South African football's most prestigious individual award after a stellar campaign. Here's more.
1: Keeper of the season, defender of the season, midfielder of the season, young player of the season, players player of the season, Carly knockout player of the tournament, MTN8 last man standing, goal of the season, coach of the season, and PSL footballer of the season, Orlando Pirates Football Club.
0: What? And meanwhile, Banyana Banyana's 2026 Women's African Cup of Nations, our Group B campaign got off to a dreadful start on Monday as late goal from Tanzanian youngster Asnat Obamba condemned them to a 2-1 defeat at the Mulera Cheat Stadium in Casablanca. The 20-year-old Obamba struck in the 87th minute to seal the shock of the tournament so far and leave Desiree Ellis' side with a mountain to climb if they are to make it to the quarterfinals. Banyana dominated most of the play in the early stage with Nokolo, Sesana and Tambi Khatlana causing trouble for the Tanzanian defender. And as we conclude with your Commonwealth, South Africa's swimmers continue to keep their national team afloat on Monday with Michael Holly and Ewan Gallagher stepping on the podium on day 5 of the Commonwealth Games in Glasgow. Holly, a former African game champion, secured the silver medal in 26.77 seconds in the men's 50-meter breaststroke final, with Australian Sam Williamson producing a strong finish to claim victory in the 26.50 seconds. Behind, Hooley's countryman Chris Smith narrowly missed out on a medal, finishing fourth in the 26.95, just 0.01 behind former world champion Adam Ramsey's Petty of England, who touched the wall in 26.94 to snatch the bronze. And that is all from your sporting desk for now. Catch more of your sports with Nehemiah Ondipapadi. Ready at F Sports? I am Sfiso Kaisler, the franchise player, the coolest on the airwaves. Signing out.
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5: All right, it is indeed the station that listens to the people. 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Sitishi is a hotel jaba to Kiabona Farm. It's a horror shipper. We get a little yellow yab. What's a little bit about a major room? If I like Yabona, I'm telling you, I said, if I lay Facebook. Ilogo at Radio Turf 103.8 FM. Milton Langa. 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Ar my Radio Turf rekaufela. 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
7: I don't think that was a good idea to accept the resignation from the lady, because from my view, the way I see it, it means the lady, she's running away from accountability. She has to account to Majana Commission. Why is she resigning now? Is she conflicted in one way or the other? So I don't think that was a good move for the president to allow her to resign. In fact, she was supposed to unfold whether she must be arrested, whether she must be suspended. So I don't think that was a good move from the president. Otherwise, the lady, she's supposed to provide accountability for her actions there.
6: Meyara wa masipala wa selegae wa feta go motubatse edi maila ga mogoletona ya motlhagase le mologotla petishi wa goro ya tlhabollo ya ikonomi Tshitereke Mathibe ba tlhole ba eteletse lefelo la 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
8: 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During the operation, more than 12 foreign nationals were arrested for alleged.
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1: COSATU and its affiliates at Tau unequivocally reject the proposed retrenchments at Great North Transport. We view the proposed retrenchment as a devastating blow to workers, their families, and the people of Limpopo who rely on GNT as their public transport service. GNT issued a Section 189 notice attributing the proposed job cuts to declining revenues, a reduced operational fleet, increasing labor costs, and
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5: It is my pleasure to welcome you to this media breakfast. Today is a deliberate affirmation of our belief that democracy flourishes where information flows freely, where leaders remain accountable, where the media served as a trusted bridge between government and the people. As the leadership of Polokwane, we have consciously resolved that engagements of this nature must become permanent feature of our governance architecture, where we communicate consistently, not only during crisis, but even when we celebrate our achievements. Media remains one of the most strategic partners in development. You are participants in shaping public discourse, strengthening accountability, and ensuring that citizens remain informed about the work being undertaken on their behalf. Today, therefore, I wish to update you where we are, where we are going, and why Polokwane continue to distinguish itself as one of the fastest growing cities in South Africa.
4: Ore go na le mananeo ao a sepetswa go netefatsa gore merero ya ikonomi e ya hlabolloga.
5: If you drive through our city today, you will notice dust in the air, cranes punctuating our skylines, construction vehicle moving continuously, and several roads temporarily closed. We see progress because no city can modernize without construction. No economy can expand without investment. No municipality can transform itself while standing still. Polokwane is not sleeping. Polokwane is building. Polokwane is expanding. Polokwane is positioning itself as the economic heartbeat of our province and the SADC region. Independent market data confirm this remarkable trajectory.
4: Mpe ore o thabishwa ke ka fa o mabane ba khonne go go ba le tona ka khorong ya metse le kelela tshila Penny Majodina fa o ba le go tshego mothopo wa go abela badudi metse ka tikologong ya sesego.
5: Yesterday we had a privilege of housing the Minister of Water and Sanitation, Minister Pemi Majodina. Among the infrastructure she visited was our state-of-the-art, the hybrid water treatment plant. And I can assure you and tell you that the minister, even this morning, called me. She's quite impressed that a municipality can build that kind of a modern hybrid high-tech facility.
4: O re ba gonne o fihlelela tshepiso yeo ba ile go ba e dira bele ka mmasepala ya go rarolla bothata bya hlaelelo go ba hlokego ya metsi.
5: We are confident. We said we will sort out this problem, and many could not even thought, politicians, you are always lying. I said, no, we will resolve this problem of water. The roads are tarred, are paved. It's just that I do not have all the time to officially open all these roads that we have tarred. Otherwise, I will spend all the days cutting the ribbons. But I have already said that in the coming few months, I will be doing exactly that.
4: Mpe o rumile ka gore ye nngwe ya meago yeo e agilwego mo lenaneo la go tlhabolola merero ya setšhaba ke projeke ya lepatlelo la Thabo Makunyane leo le letetsego gore le bulwe semmušo mo mafelelong a beke.
5: This week, ka di 30, I will officially be opening another state-of-the-art stadium, Co Extension 78, Thabo Makunyane Sports Complex. We will invite the former president to come and deliver a lecture so that we officially unveil it with him.
4: Nna ke Magagane Elizabeth, Ntumetsebe go Radio TV.
1: Magagane Elizabeth re leboga pego gabe le batheletse metsotso ke masumi pedi fela go tjola go iringa botshelela a re feteng ka fa mabenkeleng re tlo ba re tjola pele ka ditaba tse dingwe.
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21: National Treasury will commence releasing the remaining withheld money withheld by in July 2026 from local government equitable share from the 31st of July. The decision follows the comprehensive assessment process undertaken, including the active monitoring of compliance by the affected municipalities after National Treasury temporarily withheld transfers in terms of Section 216, Subsection 2 of the Constitution, right with the applicable provisions of the Municipal Finance Management Act of 2023.
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21: The release is therefore not based on a finding of compliance. Rather, National Treasury has decided to release funding on Friday 31st July 2026 because we have withheld it for close to 30 days, which ends on Monday, the 3rd of August. And to avoid having an adverse short to medium term effect on the delivery of basic municipal services, the equitable share is an important source of funding for the basic services, particularly service provided for poor households. National Treasury must therefore balance its constitutional responsibility to enforce financial management requirements with the need to avoid communities carrying the immediate consequences of failure by by municipal institutions and officials.
20: Ore ba e kemiseditse go tla go shuma le me ba sepalang yo ga botse gore ba ferishi tawe ya dikgoga kgogano.
21: 20 municipalities received full equitable share to date of the 69 municipalities. 49 municipalities will receive their outstanding equitable share on Friday 31st July 2026, of which 21 have already received partially their equitable allocation. 28 will receive the full for the first time on Friday. They are going to be required to perform between now and the second tranche. Each municipality will receive a letter informing that municipality what are the conditions attached, what are the things it is going to do between now and the next tranche. We will also send similar letters to the MECs of local government and finance in each province and the premier of that province to be able to work with us in assisting those municipalities so that comes the next tranche, there will be no need to withdraw their equitable share. All of them would have complied, they would have met the requirements of the constitution and the relevant applicable legislation.
20: O rumile pego ye ka gore masheleng ao a thusa gore me ba sepala e tswele pele ka go aba ka boye ka one ya ditirelo le go rarolla ditlhotlho tseo badudu ba le bana go le tsona.
21: National Treasury recognized that communities should not carry the immediate consequences of failure by municipal institutions. The consideration is central to the decision to release the remaining July 2026 transfers. The purpose of this conditional release is therefore twofold. It protects basic service delivery in the immediate term. At the same time, it places affected municipalities on a clear notice that measurable corrective action is required. National Treasury remains committed to support municipalities during this period on their road to compliance and to assist municipalities in avoiding another withholding of their equitable share in December 2026 and March 2027. I thank you.
20: Nna ke bohlale moela ntumetse ba go Radio TV.
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1: By virtue of the authority vested in me, I confer the postgraduate degrees.
2: Mr. Chancellor, I have the honor to present the following graduates whose names appear in the program and have complied with the requirements of the degree Bachelor of Education Honours in

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1: 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So ge ke tla bolela ka registration ya customary marriage ke tla bolela ka time prior to August, the end of August, and then I go to Bali. Now we are after August, month end, meaning we're in September. So initially, basically, must register a marriage. Means you to be valid without the registration. But now we go to the gazette, go to the notice hearing. The marriage is coming. How do you register it? And at present, I don't know really full information. We're gazette. Yeah, I mean, we're going to be the consequences of not registering your customary marriage. So initially yes, we see mass mara no good learn to share the marriage become got a customary. They register anyway in your only deadline.
0: Yeah, no, mutually quill. Bar Rosanage Bialit's a must. Or lenyalo lela situ le roba le la customary le what is you le nebeg sides if it abaya le ra or more long one arna peng reg chaka checking. 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
1: Okay, ge di-parties di tsene ka gare ga customary marriage and then also have the signing of the contract called anti-nuptial contract.
0: Mm-hmm.
1: By default, those people are married in community of property. Automatically, they are married in community of property. So, for people to avoid onyalana in community of property automatically, they should make sure before bomalome ba tota attend to tabaya anti-nuptial contract, because if a baby fita lobala ya ba concluded kiri customary marriage ya ba concluded then automatically go around marriage in community of property. You are going to continue with I, like, you know, it's automatic. If you are saying, Linyalani, customarily, is there any antenatal contract? No. Then it's a given, you are married in community of property. It's only that contract that will, it will be angering, but out of community of property. In the absence of Yona,
0: Motelish Rubin. The Tabaribo Tat Rosharaka and Camoma Yalo Rubim. Bill Nick Wichafa. 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

0: By virtue of the authority vested in me, I confer the postgraduate degrees.
1: Mr. Chancellor, I have the honor to present the following graduates whose names appear in the program and have complied with the requirements of the degree Bachelor of Education Honours in Adult and Community Education and Training.
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10: Go kanela ka mo diskute ke ntsha bana ba rena gona gona le eng o na le mapoka a go ntsha dibuka tsa ngwana ka moka ka mo wa lebelela wa mo antsa wa gore na go ntse mo ngo o le go ra o tsiba ga wa tlwaelera.
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1: 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I'm going to go to the civil because I conclude you are going to go before marriage officer. So I'm going to go to the civil. Oh, I'm going to go to the civil. I'm going to go to the civil. I'm going to go to the Africa.
0: Eh,
1: Matata Shiao. So it's important to understand that marriage is going to go to the pros and cons. 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
1: 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Because taba ya go tlo realize that meaning after 25 years it's logical go ya ka nna, because tshwanetse bo o understandile le mathomong. So let's not rush to enter into the marriage. Let's understand gore o tsena ka gare ga eng, wa ba wa tlhalosetsiwa gore go na le di-option, wa choose, wa sign-a di-contract, because o tla bo understand. Because the next thing o tsene ka gare ga marriage ola o regulator ke a just leve wena le husband ka gago le le two, marriage ola o tsena ke lena le le babedi. The next thing o realize after bokae ka years gore there was once a marriage ka mogare ga ntho e therefore nna wa ka marriage ao valide koreng, there's a lot, because wena a zanga wa inquire selo, a zanga wa approach any office, o ino nyalana, because a kese even know go bona gare wa kwetisa wena goba you trust your partner to that degree, I don't know. So let's stand up and approach relevant offices. Attend give them at home. Goreng ke eng marriage, because ke gaufi le o nyala. Ke eng marriage? O diregang ka rega marriage? A person considering for me to be safe, the property, the liability, ke dire bang? So that o tsene ka rega ntho o ikwešišang. And then again, free legal advice. Go tsena ka gare ga antenatal contract go cheaper than postnatal contract.
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1: 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So it's expensive to lokisa. But in anything, in law too, to lokisa is very expensive. So better approach batho ba nnete prior.
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3: 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What's up?
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4: He?
3: Cause I can find out. Ah, do what, man, begin, do what?
4: Wait, how about long before you had a taken recently?
3: Oh, maroto.com.
4: Eh? Maroto.com again?
3: Ah, when I'm going to the cons. 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
4: Eh?
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7: By virtue of the authority vested in me, I confer the postgraduate degrees.
8: Mr. Chancellor, I have the honor to present the following graduates whose names appear in the program and have complied with the requirements of the degree. Bachelor of Education Honours in Adult and Community Education and Training.
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8: By virtue of the authority vested in me, I confer the postgraduate degrees.
9: Mr. Chancellor, I have the honor to present the following graduates whose names appear in the program and have complied with the requirements of the degree Bachelor of Education Honors in Adult and Community Education and Training.
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0: oh ya
3: Orlando Pirates dominated. And some people Some people are whispering worry. There's something sinister about it.
0: Okay.
3: But let me just take this 2 minutes to set this the record straight.
0: Mm-hmm.
3: Pirates won a domestic treble this season. But with the league, MTN 8, Cali knockout. And when a team sweeps trophies, it's only natural for their players shine at the awards. William Mufugem, for example, was voted Football of the Season, Players Player of the Season, and Young Player of the Season. And remember, those votes, ne, they come from coaches and fellow professionals. So that is respect and on the pitch, not politics behind the scenes. No. and this is history tellers already. There's nothing new or sinister about this.
0: Oh, yeah?
3: Because in the past, Mamelodi Sundowns had seasons where their players scooped almost every award after dominating the league and in the Champions League. You remember Lucas Ribeiro and Mukwena?
0: Mm-hmm.
3: They dominated. They won. They swept almost everything. And Kaizer Chiefs, in their golden years, they did the same thing.
0: Oh yeah.
3: Even Pirates. Remember Pirates back in 2010, 2012? They won a treble. So they swept the awards.
0: Mm.
3: So dominance in trophies has always translated into dominance in recognition. So tonight, Barati Wakulea Mautuba TEF FM are celebrating excellence. There's no conspiracy here. Just a team that delivered on the field and reaped the rewards of it. So Orlando Pirates are enjoying their moment just as much as Sundowns and Chiefs did in their eras. That's football history repeating itself. Nothing sinister. No conspiracy.
0: But Babalela Gore, setlhopha sa Sundowns se le tsone se kgonne go ka dira ga botse kwa continenteng ya Africa. Le bona ba deserve something. A ke se re go ka lela leibodi bja tabe.
3: Ah man, are no bang fair. O ka lebelela. Ba ba reng Pirates scoop everything. They're not being fair.
0: Oh yeah?
3: The pitch is level here. O na le Darren Kidd wa Durban City. He's won something here, Nedbank Cup. Ba bangwe le bona ba winne something di-team tse dingwe. So go ya ka nna Sundowns le yona ba kana ba winne se fitseng, but they were not dominant go tshwana le Orlando Pirates. I mean, maybe we should educate our listeners gore when a player ends up being the footballer of the season, it's because every week he consistently wins the match award, like man of the match.
0: So oh, oui.
3: That puts a player in a better position or at the end of the season, I mean, football player of the season, because utsamaile a winner logo collected points ka go eta a ba man of the match on a weekly basis. That accumulates into a number of man of the matches and then eventually football player of the season.
0: Sure. Ke ya kusi shor kinyo kopela guru kujonya la ka re lebogile mofokeng lebeshi le mosori le mosori nyana ga nyane fale mara nke ke lebelela fale Sipho Tshaene o win the goalkeeper of the season go ya ka lena wa deserve.
3: No, for me what deserve, beside remember a team that wins 3 trophies in a row in one season, players will always dominate in terms of awards.
0: Yeah.
3: So ya motshwanela, because he had some excellent saves. Kopula atama ya ibile asa conceded goals in some consistent matches, and that in itself he deserves to be awarded that award. I think he deserves it. He worked for it, and I was surprised that he was not included in the national team going to the World Cup. So that was a huge surprise for me. I think performance must be rewarded. If a player is doing well, he must be rewarded. Unless if Bruce was looking at something else here now, the nation decides to be.
0: Hey, Kilberichi, goal of the season. Cameron Dancing win the goal of the season. King says Simudirango Avele Malo, Garo Galengua. Akayona, Gulia Raya, ya, see, Takabili Laura. Not only Sanders players, but no get the award, but even we can see Liana Cameron Fa.
3: Yeah, I think what they do, they look at the most impossible goals.
0: Oh,
3: goals scored.
0: Impossible.
3: If there is an additional skill added to that goal,
0: oh.
3: then we don't hesitate. We give that kind of a player the benefit of the doubt. And okalebelela le Cape Town City ka kwa go championship first division ya Motsepe Foundation. But dominated in the awards. Why? Because they look at their consistent performances on a weekly basis. So o tsana le go ya shopong o reka ba go fa di-points. Di-points tse di go thusa re meaning go tlo reka o kry-e grocery ya gago ge e dira 1,000 e ile facidi ya 800 and something. You have accumulated points gore o tlo earn the rewards. So the more you perform better, the more men of the match you accumulate, the more chances you stand to scoop the biggest award at the end of the season. So I think basically that's what Pirates did. That's what Cape Town City did ka Motsepe Foundation Championship.
0: Motho ga lebeletse fale Mbekele Zimbokazi o khone go win the Carling knockout player of the tournament. Na se sile gatlhile ga kakang.
3: Well, look, Utsamaile le hore he's hot for Orlando Pirates.
0: Yeah.
3: Picking at the right moment, Rubolela ka Mbokazi.
0: Oh.
3: The time Atama, he picked at the right moment. Remember, there's a goal here, I scored him from just outside, a little bit, 45 meter shot. That shot was extremely important for the results. And that shot gave him more points or earned that reward. So I think he picked at the right moment. And then I had Lala in the USA at the right moment. So deservedly so. I am.
0: So Darren Keith, who named me NetBank Cup player of the tournament. Hey, I can see but I believe when you go to Durban City.
3: Yeah, Darren relevant or not Durban City Ilea progress of Kakai compared to other teams. I think they progress up to the Is it semi-final or final?
0: Yeah, so you can come to final. TS Galaxy.
3: Yes, so you see, teams not reach the finals always stand a chance of scooping any.
0: Inevitably, you win.
3: I think when we look at the road leading to the final, Darren Keith played a vital role in keeping a clean sheet.
0: Okay.
3: So deservedly so. Yeah.
0: Sure. E tlo re pele e kwa gala ka fa le botleje ke le bitse ga pe fa le gore e ke feleletse ka fa le ke nya gore ke ke tsebela ka raga di referee. Can we have something to talk about the referee?
3: I think referees are human beings as well. And they are doing the best they can to officiate. Although rubber blame, especially when we lose, we always want something scapegoat or na re lose se ga le bakala, but we have to remember gore behind that match official there is a human being. And those human beings are doing the best they can. So they too deserve to be awarded for the hard work they're putting in. Although they are controversial. They're just human beings and to err is only humane. So we need not be surprised the awards. I think it's about time they be awarded for the hard work they put in. Yeah.
0: Ke ba shapela masego fa se but ke ne le putse mafelelo fa ke lebeletse the chairman's award ile go Jaden Adams.
3: Ai
0: botata ke ah
3: nena a ke tsi mo rena ke a dumelela ke re no comment ka Jaden Adams because I really don't know what role did he play, what did he do. I'm going to be honest and say I don't have much to say about him because I really don't know what administrative role did he play in his club or what did the country benefit or the league benefit from his administration abilities. I don't know. I really don't. It remains a question mark for me. When we have people like Bo, a lady over Golden Arrows, Madala. That lady has kept that team going for many years. And we must look at how long has that Golden Arrows been in the Premiership. They've never been relegated. So when you choose a chairman's award, you look at the consistency and administrative ability of the team and how they fare. Pella, Golden Arrows, they competed. This 2025-2026 season, they competed. So we need not only take credit to the players and the coaches and the technical team. Even administrators must also be awarded for that. So now I thought Ori Neola Ogafi was something, and she's never won any chairman's award before, and she's doing well for Golden Arrows.
0: I can feel your comment, because River Tramagobal Laka Jonathan our DJ, you have been agreeing with every decision or the journalists, the sportsmen and whoever took part. You have been agreed, but when it comes to chairman award,
3: I don't think justice was served.
0: I felt that silence.
3: Yeah. I know justice was not served in Eric Laut chairman's award. I don't think justice was really served.
0: Baitapile nke ke tshe sebaka ka kala nako nke ke le lebogeng kere batheletse le kwele dilo ka mo ka re sepetse ga botse le rena be re tsa re tsatse be gore di kgethwa ke bomang e be shitse re shitse ba bangwe mara gore ke ba ba ka bagala gore ke bona di chairman tsa nkinya.
3: Yeah, no, we set the record straight today at Liberty TH for sure mo ba leng bona ba khotso feng le ba batla romelang di voice note for sure ba tla romela ba nthega or ba bangwe ba na le different view le gona it's okay. Football is everybody's opinion and every opinion is correct.
0: Betapele bosho go bebele gone a ke lebegeng for now ke re bosho go botse shiwo ka mo go lena
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0: 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Yep, it is the station that listens to you and nobody but you. And looking at the time, 14 minutes it is, yeah, but just after the hour 9. Continuing to serve you with nothing but good music. Good music, of course. Oh yes, that talks to your heart and soul. Beautiful songs, music from Regina Bell with How Could You Do This To Me? How could you, Mara? The audacity, the guts. Yeah. And of course, Mid Condition also came through with After the Love Is Gone. What's next? Do we move forward or do we heal first? Let me take this opportunity to welcome you all to another edition of the Wings of Love with yours truly, the captain of the airways. First Lamontu is the name. Yep, you and us will be doing this call radio from now until the hour 12 midnight, serving you nothing but good music. Music, of course. My co-host usually says it is music for the matured ears. Mr. Wanda, thank you so much for holding it down here between 7 and 9 in the evening. And of course, big shout out to all the presenters who came through to your EM. And not forgetting as well the news department technical team as well as the marketing team. Not forgetting as well as the music office. Without you guys, we wouldn't have none. Quick one. 9:30, 7 song dedication playlist. From 10 o'clock, and again, the second hour of the show, from 10 till the hour 11. Topic of the night, your comments as well as your love concert. Till the hour 11, and of course, from the hour 11 till the hour 12, it will be nothing but your bedroom sounds, foreplay, and your hookup advice. All in all, right here on the station that listens to the people, it is pretty much simple to interact with us on Facebook. 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Alternatively, via WhatsApp on 076-914-0815, or rather try 076-7289-445. That's where you can find us, right here under the Wings of Love. Without any further ado, ladies and gentlemen, hence it is only 16 minutes just after the hour 9. Ladies and gentlemen, good evening.
1: By virtue of the authority vested in me, I confer the postgraduate degrees.
2: Mr. Chancellor, I have the honor to present the following graduates whose names appear in the program and have complied with the requirements of the degree. Bachelor of Education Honours in Adult and Community Education and Training.
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0: But right now, as I speak, to hundreds and thousands of people, ish kidu mo ba Paul. I don't want to lie, kidu mo sona la Paul. Then I go to Malay, I go to la Omanuko. Are e, then I get orat. Anna? Yeah, ish. You know, I always ask myself, well, what does it take for one to dedicate something, you know, to their loved one via radio? I just wonder. Or now, how does it work? If you don't know, ask me. And I'll help you out with that. If you are facing, you know, the invisible in your relationship, the captain is here to assist. Might be going through a rough patch with your partner. Don't know what to do. We are here. We can assist. Right, 28 minutes it is. Yeah, we're heading straight to the album, to the hour 10. And of course, Savage Music from Luther Vandross with Buy Me a Rose. Right before that, Freddie Jackson came through with All I Ever Ask. Just few. And the rest are telling me what they're going. So right now, ladies and gentlemen, kings and queens, alright. It's time for us to head straight to the 7-song dedication playlist without any further ado. Somebody is listening to the show. Somebody is enjoying the music. Somebody is falling in love with the show. But there's something on their mind. Someone is like, I'm looking for love somewhere else, but only to find out that you're looking in the wrong direction. Why not try just here? Just here. Not that far, just more. Because sometimes, we travel all in the name of love, not knowing where we forgot it, or rather, we left it where we come from. Might be at home, she or he might be 2 streets away, 4 streets away, different zone, or the next look, or rather, should I say, the neighboring, you know, section. But whenever I want to go to Shaw, I want to go to Tur, I want to go to Polokwane, I want to go to Mkopane to look for love, I want to find out what that very, very, very, very, very same person that never crossed your mind, or that never crosses your mind, can he or she is the one.
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2: 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We both agreed that it was going to be a one-night thing and no strings attached. I go my way and you go yours. And look what happened.

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This has got to be the saddest day of my life. I called you here today for a bit of bad news. I won't be able to see you anymore because of my obligations and the ties that you have. We've been meeting here every day. And since this is our last day together, I want to hold you just one more time. When you turn and walk away, don't look back. I want to remember you just like this. Let's just kiss and say goodbye.

One thing I don't love hearing, especially during the winter season, is such a song of this, you know, songs like this, the one I just played now. I don't like hearing songs like this. No, I don't. Let's just kiss and say goodbye. I mean, yo, aye, mm-mm, yo, aye, mm-mm.

Who knows? Maybe they're preparing for spring. Yeah. All I can say is matters of the heart, né? When it comes to matters of the heart, it's too complex. Very complex. Very complex. So you need to take it slow, step by step, one day at a time. Don't just do things for the sake of being in a relationship. But it's all good. Man will go to Paul. The Manhattans, but kiss and say goodbye. I don't know why, but Ashiweta, Chris, the bird, Maria, the lady in red, Teddy Pendergrass. Don't keep wasting my time. Ooh. Chris Walker was giving all my love to you. Adeline Jones, hooked on your love. Millie Van Lee with I'm Gonna Miss You. Millie Jackson, and as a case, You Never Crossed My Mind. What's in the Runyaga? Larato Holy, guys. Where else you can find love here? Alright. 10 minutes, just after the hour 10. Topic of the night. Ooh. I know you've been waiting for it. Why not? Without any further ado, just before I get to that, welcome to the second hour of the show. There still is the Weeks of Love with yours truly, the captain of the airwaves. Tonight I'm riding solo. Right. Now what is going on here? All right. We have the topic of the night here, and I'm just going to read it the way it is, right?

0: over time. Do you believe in love at first sight, or is it true love, or that is true love something, you know, that develops over time? Do you believe in love at first sight, or true love ichanako, or bona? That was true love. The minute I saw it, I was like, wow, that one is mine. That's true love. Eh? No, man. Take time. Some say love begins with a single glance, while others believe it grows through trust, friendship, and shared experiences. But when are you, my guy? Yes, I do believe in love. No, do you believe in love at first sight, or do you believe true love takes time or develops over time? What I do believe in love. Do you believe in love at first sight, or do you, or is true love, or is true love something that develops over time? That's what I want to hear from you guys. Yes, I do believe in love. Yes, I do believe in love. Or you do believe in love, in love at first sight. Okay. Baba Waleng, Baba Ring, they believe, you know, in love at first sight. I just wanna ask them a question, but not now. I'm gonna ask them a question, but not now. Lebon, ngiyabo ya matabi. Ask if it's that way. Exactly what my own are going now. How are we going to maneuver around this? Because hey. Some they say they believe in, you know, love at first sight, only to find out what. Guy, there's a lot going on. Do you understand? You don't. All right. Don't forget to hit us up on Facebook as we are, Radio Turf 103.8 FM, X and Instagram at Radio Turf. Alright, for now, let me just do this. This one, it is a song request. It is from Kero and but please play me the song. Please play me the song. Alright, Kero and Clem. Chichiwidi Tabachaho me Ausi. Don't forget to send through and keep those comments coming, right? Keep them coming.
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Right, yeah, but tonight on the Wings of Love, it's a Tuesday night, and we are settling in the perfect mood. Okay, mind up. Tonight's topic, simple, easy, but tricky. Do you believe in love at first sight, or is it true love something, or is true love something that, you know, develops?

0: Beautiful stuff, city melodies, music, of course, that talks to your heart and soul. Oh my. Oh my. My, my, my. Oh my. 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Oh my. My, my. Oh my. 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Serving you nothing but good music. Music, yeah, but that talks into your heart and soul. But I believe that it happened tonight. The feeling was right. Now I believe in love at first sight. But now I believe in love at first sight. I wonder who's the lucky lady, puppy. I wonder who's the lucky lady. Kerwintle, thank you so much for the song request right there. Very powerful, I must say. All right, it is 29 minutes. Yeah, but it's 29 minutes, it's just after the hour 10. And we're still together here on the station that listens to you and nobody but you. Okay, we have a comment. Gigabonafa. Alright, a comment here, we do have it. It is from, let me quickly check for. This one, it is from Matipam Jerida Lakanyani. I'm listening. You don't know what that makes me feel. Thank you so much, that girl Itu, for tuning in. Serving you nothing but good music. Music, of course, that talks to your heart and soul. Timeless music. Music that never expires. My co-host usually says it's music for the matured ears. How about? Ach! Yeah. One more confess, I saw someone gay guy. Hello, I'm singing in a go. Honor of Monaco, sure, yay. Quack and nagua. And it reminds me of what, you know, what I was talking, it reminds me of what we were talking about last night, myself and my co-host, Mr. Momshte MC, and I heard a motuala botse man, a cheapy man. Hey! Hey, she's too beautiful, man. Hey, I nenga ya kwanga saluke. Ukwile man. Guys, we need confidence, guys. Sensible confidence, guys. Without confidence, trust and belief. I udloshup. She passed here. Only if you could have tried, maybe something could have worked out. But unfortunately, it's a difficult thing. There's no me without you. I don't know. There's no me without you. I don't know gore na tabe ke ne to fitla kae bela go se gona dilo ga di sepele man. 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Kitty Sipitagal Naneo, Kitty Sipitagal Naneo, because you know how we do things right here on the Wings of Love. We love painting, you know, that love picture for you. 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Kira sorry, but try harder. 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Heesh, yeah. Gents, why is it hard to say you're sorry when you've wronged your partner? Gents, why is it hard to say you're sorry when you've wronged your loved one?
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0: By virtue of the authority vested in me, I confer the postgraduate degrees.
1: Mr. Chancellor, I have the honor to present the following graduates whose names appear in the program and have complied with the requirements of the degree Bachelor of Education Honours in Adult and Community Education and Training.
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Beautiful stuff, yeah, but sweetie melodies and music, of course, yeah, but that talks to your heart and soul. Looking at the time, yeah, but it's just 5 minutes, yeah, but just after the hour 11. Hope you guys enjoyed the music right there. Jesse Powell with If I, and not forgetting as well as music from the one that you love the most. Get a wonderful. Alright. Ralph Ends also came through with you, Charlie Wilson and Mark Nelson, For Your Love. As yet, hard to say I'm sorry. Tony Braxton, You Mean the World to Me. 6 minutes it is, of course, yeah, but just after the hour 11. Welcome to the third hour of the show. Soon and very soon, yeah, you and us will be heading straight to the bedroom sounds, followed by your foreplay. Wrap it up with your hookup advice. Don't forget that we're still together on the station that listens to you and nobody but you. Hit us up via social media platforms on Facebook. Yes, we are. 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Serving you nothing but good music. Music, of course, yeah, that talks to your heart and soul. Or should I say, music that reminds you of someone close to you. Someone that you love, someone that you miss. Someone you have a crush on. There's a lot going on. There's a lot going on. I bet someone right now is missing those loving arms.

0: 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Agathorkamang, is it you? You? Maybe it's you.
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0: Beautiful sounds, sweet melodies, and music, of course, yeah, but that talks to your heart and soul looking at the time. Oh, yes, it is just about 24 minutes. Yeah, but it's 24 minutes, just after the hour 11. Just one last song. Oh, yes, just before you and I head straight to the 7th song dedication playlist, the music from Musa Arinom Keita. It is, of course, a song dedication from Songy. And of course, yeah, but not forgetting as well, it is also serves you with music from Theo Khosinkwe Are Umpathe Kahle. Dr. Malinga alongside Qola Bare Umuhle. Kenny Rogers with Loving Arms. Jesse Powell, If I. Last but not least, yeah, Are Kofeye. And then when we come back, ooh, you know how it goes, right? You know how it goes. Yep, this the bedroom sounds. For now, let me do what I do best. Here's music from the one that you love the most, Richard Rogers. Give you my love.
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0: It involves all the sweet melodies, the music, the talks to your heart and soul, and the Richard Rogers. I give you my love. All of my love. A plus other benefits, of course.
1: I'm gonna give you something. Can't you see I got something for you?
0: But can't you see I've got something for you? Give it to me. Why not? It is off us 11. Continuing to serve you with nothing but good music. Music, of course, yeah, but that talks to your heart and soul. With yours truly, yeah, the captain of the airways, First Lemon is the name. Right, ladies and gentlemen, hence it is half past 11. It is time for, it is that time of the night where you and us get a history to the bedroom sounds. Be advised that this feature is not for persons under the age of 18. Parental guidance, it is indeed advised. Is cuddling sign of love? Affection. Cuddling is a cherished form of physical affection, you know, that fosters emotional connection and intimacy in relationships. Snuggling close is something you would only do with someone you have feelings for. But what if the guy or girl you like is sending you mixed signals? It'll go to check a speed on a file. Is cuddling a sign of love in relationships? What does it mean when a guy or a girl wants to cuddle you? Are they interested in the relationship or are they just looking for something sensual? I mean, we are solving the mystery of whether people like to cuddle, if cuddling always leads to sex, and what it means when a guy or a girl says they want to cuddle you. First things first, what is cuddling in a relationship? Like I already mentioned, cuddling is a physical act of affection and intimacy, you know, that involves holding, you know, embracing and snuggling close to another person. Now, it typically involves gentle touches, hugging or lying in a comforting, you know, embrace. Cuddling is an expensive... Well, I wouldn't say it is, you know, more of like an expensive thing to do. It's the simplest thing to do, you know. Very simple, sweet, means a lot. One would say it is an expression of love, care and emotional connection, promoting feelings, you know, of warmth, security and comfort between individuals in a between individuals in a relationship or between close friends and family members. Now, amazing as snuggling close to someone feels, cuddling isn't typically a sign of love. Cuddling with someone you're not dating could mean their feelings, if there are feelings there, or it could be a person's way of trying to have fun between the sheets with you. Don't be discouraged by this answer. This does not mean that your partner feels nothing for you. Look, what does it mean when he or she likes to cuddle? You will have to do detective work around, you know, around their cuddling body language to find out the answer. That one is all on you. Now, is cuddling a form of intimacy? Oh, yes, it is. Cuddling is a form of intimacy that involves close and affectionate, you know, the physical contact between individuals. It fosters emotional connection, trust, and bonding, you know, deepening the sense of intimacy between two individuals, rather should I say partners. But however, does say the meaning of cuddling in a relationship can differ from person to person. Do me a favor, learn more about the connection between intimacy and cuddling. Trust me, once you know the difference, once you know the difference, trust and believe, you guys are going to have smooth relationship. Sometimes all it needs is just one thing only. Do your research and understand. Comprehend your partner. Understand the body language. And the rest, I wouldn't say it's history. It's a bonus.

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Nothing much, nothing hectic, just something simple and easy. 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

0: therefore me, baby. It's not me, that's Tyrese right there. Tyrese for you, that's Tyrese for you right there. The spinners, how could I let you get away? No, I can't. Not this winter. Kiss and say goodbye this winter. Because we understand that there's this breaking point. And we don't want it to get to that point because we still enjoy the kiss from a rose. A kiss from a red and white rose. Ach. Ah, lovely obsession. Even single, I don't know. How do you get to this point? You know? But hey, it's all sweet, it's all good, it's all nice. Let me just keep it that way. Because the man of the moment is here. Same old, same old, same old. And then more for something. When you miss me, just rub the jacket and all will be well. Ah, lovely CSM.
1: Scott Tom.
0: Evening, my G. Evening.
1: Evening, how are you, man?
0: All is good, and you, my G.
1: Standy.
0: Lovely one. Just before we get to any issue, hit us up. What is it that you have for us on the Midnight Express in about a couple of minutes?
1: Midnight Express, same old thing, different day. First segment of the show. It's going to be Lovely Expressions segment, where listeners get to request their song. And then second segment of the show is Tips of Life. After that, we're going to complement it with Song of the Day. That's what we have on the Midnight Express.
0: Beautiful stuff. Do you believe in love at first sight, or is true love, or is true love, you know, does true love develop? What am I saying? What is that thing? I can't even see it.
1: Look for it.
0: Look for it. Chief, it's very much... it's too far. Okay, let me just... you see now. Now I have to press a whole lot of things just to look for two sentences. Alright. Ah, perfect. Good. Alright. Okay. Yeah. I know. We're good to go, Chief.
1: Uh-huh.
0: Alright. Do you believe in love at first sight, or is it true love, or is true love something that, you know, develops over time?
1: I don't believe in love at first sight.
0: So,
1: but I believe in lust at first sight.
0: Hey.
1: So true love develops over time. That's what I believe in.
0: Bang.
1: Yeah,
0: bang.
1: That's my two cents right there.
0: So basically, the one that you see, it took time.
1: Took time for me to, and Lynn and I told her my intentions were born. Don't expect love. I'm not here to love you. But if it happens, it happens. So let's just go with the ride and with the flow.
0: No label.
1: No label.
0: But then now it's turned into a label.
1: Mm-hmm.
0: Because I can see when you talk about her, hey guys,
1: hey man,
0: the smile, yeah, lucky her. All right, my G, all the best, eh?
1: Thank you, man.
0: Ladies and gentlemen, kings and queens, and of course, ladies and gentlemen, let me take this opportunity to give thanks, Khurbana. Thank you so much for joining us tonight. I hope tomorrow will be different, and Zira, I'm planning something. I just wish I could get people whom I can work with. I don't know, if you want to join us tomorrow, and you feel like, or when you're on campus, hit us up, man, on Facebook. Yes, we are ready to have 3.85 hours. Just hit me up via WhatsApp on 076-7289-445. 076-7289-445. Taking it back to the community. But if you feel like Urwana, you're strong enough and you want to talk to us tomorrow, I want to talk to gents and women, especially the young women and the young males. Before spreading this feature, because there's no special reason. Love, peace, and happiness, and of course, stay blessed. Mwah.

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Bruno Mars coming through with Grenade. A catchy Grenade for you. But would you ever do the same? If they catch a Grenade for you, would you catch a Grenade for somebody? This strictly goes to ladies. Would you catch a Grenade for a man? Because we can do that. If we really love you, we can catch a Grenade for you. That is Bruno Mars coming through with a Grenade. Right before that, I gave you DJ Snake alongside Justin Bieber with Let Me Love You. Eminem came through with Stan. This is the courtesy of Luyanda all the way in Durban. He says he's dedicating the song to his friends. Luyanda all the way in Durban, shout out to you, brother. Shout out to you. Thanks for tuning in. It means a lot. And tell my people in Durban that, yay, man, it's a love here. And it's fire in the studio. It would be much appreciated if we have more of Durban people in the building. Ladies and gents, you and I still in the first segment of the show, which is Lovely Expressions, where you get to request your favorite song. Send those song requests. For as long as we do have it in the catalog, we're going to play them for you, because we are the station that listens to you. As I said, this is the part where you have to take control of everything. And I do have a couple of people that sent their requests, but I couldn't get their songs. I feel bad. But don't worry, we'll make it up to you guys. We'll make it up to you. For now, let's get back to music and give me more song requests. Let's see. The more the options I have, the better. Let's see if we can get your song requests. Send them through.

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That is Rihanna coming through with Love Song alongside Future. I don't want to give you a wrong impression. I just need love and affection. And I hope I don't sound desperate. Right before that, I gave you Fifth Harmony, Don't Say You Love Me. This was requested by Katile, one of my followers who was crying last week. You know, when we were touching the topic of relationships, she's one of the people that was like, Dajo, you are trying to hurt us here. Well, I didn't know that people were going through a lot, but thanks for tuning in. It means a lot, and thanks for the request. Right before that, I gave you Nomfundo Mo alongside Amifaku and Shasha with Pakatilami. Looking at the registration, that just it is 1 o'clock, and you and I are jumping straight into Tips of Life. You know how we do on the Tips of Life? And tonight's topic, it's how to love yourself before loving somebody else. At least our topic here today is not gonna hurt somebody, you know, is not gonna rub off the wounds with assault. Just a neutral topic, you know, in case you're trying to love somebody, love yourself. Even Rick Ross said it, like, how can you love me, baby? First, you got to love yourself. Okay, let's jump into it. One of the greatest gifts you can give to yourself is learning to love and value who you are before seeking love from somebody else. While it is natural to desire companionship, a healthy relationship begins with a healthy relationship with yourself. Self-love isn't about being selfish or thinking that you are better than others. It is about recognizing your worth, accepting your imperfections, and taking care of your emotional, mental, and physical well-being. When you truly love yourself, you are more likely to build relationships based on respect, trust, and genuine love rather than fear or insecurity. Do you love yourself? That's the question. You know, a lot of people say they love themselves, but what they do? The opposite of what they say. Self-love is very important. It's something that I recommend. I highly recommend. And somebody be like, you're talking about self-love, but look at your hair. Yeah, I haven't been cutting my hair for some reasons, but I still love myself. You know, I know I look scruffy. It's been a month or two without cutting my hair right now, because I'm trying to save money. I used to cut my hair each and every week, but I'm like, let me just save some money and preserve a new look. It is a beautiful morning. It is a beautiful Wednesday, Waking Wednesday. You say Women Crush Wednesday, right? Yeah. Women Crush Wednesday. 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And I go by the name of Madajo. Dajos, good morning.

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The magic says the same thing I got paid. And even if I did try run away, I'd probably end up right back lay under with it. Yeah.

song playing in the background, L, alongside Questa, Ndiyanifuna. Right before that, I gave you Post Malone with White Iverson. Also, DJ Khaled came through with Wild Thoughts, Chris Brown with Bruce Lee, Ricky Ricky with Stay Shining, and I also gave you the likes of Justin Timberlake with Mirrors. As I look at the registration, it tells me that is 30 minutes after the hour one on the station that listens to people. Radio Tef 103.8 FM with me. With that, you're the only one, like 2 plus 3 minus 4. That just, you and I are actually in the second segment of the show. We are officially there, which is Tips of Life. So we'll be breaking that, or we'll be breaking those, or the tip of life, into few points. I'm not sure how many points I have today, but yeah, we'll be breaking down and I'll be helping you to love yourself before you love somebody, because that's what we're focusing on tonight, how to love yourself before you love somebody. Let's just get down to it. Point number one, accept yourself as you are, because you are unique, right? The first step of loving yourself is accepting yourself completely, including your strength and weaknesses. No one is perfect, and compromising yourself to others only steals your joy. Embrace your uniqueness and appreciate the qualities that make you who you are. Acceptance creates confidence needed to build healthy relationships. So before you you expect somebody to come love you, you have to love yourself first, right? And you have to accept your first. So point number two, know your worth. Know your worth. I always hear, ladies, I know my worth, I know my worth. But knowing your worth is not based on material stuff, okay? Don't get that wrong. Your value is not determined by your relationship status, appearance, or income, or other people's opinions. Recognize what you deserve. I mean, recognize that you deserve respect, kindness, and genuine love simply because you are you. When you know your worth, you are less likely to settle for unhealthy relationships. Confidence begins with believing who you are and believing that you are enough. Knowing your worth is not about money. Don't get it wrong. Knowing your worth is not about money. It's not about the money. Mm-mm. Point number three, take care of your physical and mental health. Self-love includes looking after your body and mind. 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Don't ignore your emotional health. 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People who respect you will also respect your boundaries. 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Everybody makes mistakes, but carrying guilt forever holds you back. 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
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This is something that you should get straight. A relationship should not add happiness to your life. Be happy with yourself first, okay? Just be happy with yourself. I'm going to rephrase that. A relationship should not add happiness to your life, not become the only source of it. When you love yourself first, you choose a partner because you want to share your life with, not because you are trying to fill an emotional void. Healthy love is built on two whole individuals supporting each other's growth. Real love complements your life, doesn't complete your identity. Real love complements your life. It doesn't complete your identity. To wrap it up, loving yourself before loving somebody else doesn't mean waiting until you are perfect. It means learning to value yourself, care for your well-being, and recognize that your worth is not dependent on other people's affection. When you love yourself, you make healthier choices, set boundaries, and attract relationships built on mutual respect. Remember, the longest relationship you'll ever have is one with yourself. Make it a healthy and loving one. That's it from Tips of Life on how to love yourself before you accept somebody to love you. So I'm going to recap on those points. At point number nine, we have love somebody from a place of wholeness, not emptiness. At point number eight, continue growing as a person. At point number seven, stop seeking validation from others. Point number six, spend time discovering who you are. At point number five, forgive yourself for past mistakes. Point number four, set healthy boundaries. At point number three, take care of your physical and mental health. Point number two, know your worth. Lastly, point number one, accept yourself as you are. That's it on Tips of Life.
how to love yourself before loving somebody else. Keep in mind that a relationship is not meant to add, or the person that you're going to meet is not meant to add happiness into your life. Be happy with yourself before you accept somebody or you expect somebody to come make you happy. All right? Don't get it wrong. Don't get it wrong. Nobody has to make you happy. Make yourself happy, because real love complements your life. It doesn't complete your identity. So if you're not happy with yourself, do you think that the next person can make you happy? Mm-mm. That's a big no. That just looking at the registration tells me that it's 19 minutes before hour 2, and you and I still riding together on the station that listens to people, and we're gonna ride until walls fall off, because that's how we do here on the Midnight Express. And you are listening to the voice of Modajo, the only one like 2 plus 3 minus 4. That just from me, I say good morning.

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1: 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I gave you Miley Cyrus coming through with Wrecking Ball. Mario came through with Let Me Love You. Alicia Keys with Trying to Sleep with a Broken Heart. And Jordan Sparks came through with No Air alongside Chris Brown. You are still on the station that listens to people. And this is the Midnight Express with me, Madagio, the only one like 2 plus 3 minus 4, the smooth driver of the airwaves. You know, you and I gonna ride until walls fall off. All you gotta do is sit back and relax, enjoy the good vibes, because that's how we do it on the Midnight Express, baby. You're not finding this anywhere, but on the Midnight Express, give you these vibes. That's how we roll here. That's how we keep it locked out. How do you love yourself? And how do you wanna be loved? This is the tip of the day that we've been focusing on, how to love yourself before you expect somebody to love you. And I feel like before you want somebody to do a certain thing for you, be able to do that for yourself. Fair enough. It's more like when I meet you in the club and you're like, yo, buy me 6 or buy me Vivid Liquid. Buy me 6 of ice droppers. Show me that you can afford the first round and I'll buy the second round. That's how it should be. Love yourself before you expect somebody else to love you. That's how it goes. As I look at the registration, it tells me that you and I actually have officially stepped in to the last hour of the show. It is 2 o'clock on the dot, and this says you and I in the last hour of the show. In a few minutes time, you and I will be heading straight into the song of the day. Anybody take a guess, especially looking at the tip of the day, which is how to love yourself before you expect somebody to love you? It's simple as you like. That just good morning. Let's get back to music.
2: What did we go out of way? Future. What do we do?